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11: Partly cloudy and 17 today. Hi there, it's Nicole in the newsroom. Deputy Premier Ben Carroll is reportedly reconsidering a promise not to challenge Jacinta Allan for the job. The Premier has reportedly been told she's lost the support of the Labor caucus. That's following a meeting last night of factional leaders, a party room meeting to be held tomorrow. Motorists across Geelong and the Surf Coast are being warned of rising petrol prices. Unleaded has reached a high of $1.94 a litre, but we're being told it could hit $2 when a cut in the fuel excise is phased out in a few days. Meanwhile, US Ambassador to the UN Mike Waltz says they have paused attacks on Iranian military targets to give peace talks a chance to take place. Waltz says President Donald Trump wants a diplomatic solution to the ongoing crisis.
12: It's giving diplomacy some space. It's giving diplomacy a little bit of time. Of course, the president tried diplomacy last year. He's tried it this year.
11: A 32-year-old man will face the Melbourne Magistrates Court this morning, charged with the murder of a woman in Melbourne's outer southeast. Homicide detectives called to a home in Clyde North with reports a woman had been found with critical injuries. She later died in hospital. A new CEO has been announced for Geelong Regional Library Corporation. David Simmons has been appointed by the board following a recruitment process. He's been acting chief since February. And some of Hollywood's big names have been the victim of a hack attack. Robert De Niro and Angelina Jolie are among the stars who've had their personal information leaked online, including phone numbers and email addresses.
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11: The AFL is sticking with State of Origin. It's been locked in for the next three seasons, with WA to take on South Australia next year before the Big V plays the following two seasons. The game's to be played in February. Australia is at the top of the Commonwealth Games medal table after a big day of action in Glasgow. We've dominated in the pool and now have a total of 17 gold, 9 silver and 13 bronze. Cam McAvoy with a new Commonwealth Games record to win the 50 metre free.
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8: K-Rock weather.
11: Partly cloudy, a top of 17 today. Showers increasing in 16 tomorrow. Right now it's 14 degrees and time for another 50 minutes of non-stop K-Rock.
7: 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Of course you do.
10: 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Song one.
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What if the song had more to say? A bit of a wider vocab. Maybe the love could be compared there. We haven't done this experiment yet. 50 minutes non-stop K-Rock's more important than trying that, I think, Ben.

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We do 50 minutes non-stop car rock at 9, and then we do another one at 10, twice, repeated. Got it? 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
1: Look, if you had one shot or one opportunity to seize everything you ever wanted in one moment, would you capture it?

we can. Just sometimes you might need to take baby steps, just take it slowly. This is K-Rock. We do have, it's a gorgeous day, but there is a strong wind warning for the waters. And tomorrow there's a sheep grazers warning for cold temperatures, rain and showers that are expected tomorrow. So just take a note of that. Olivia Dean right now at K-Rock.

0: I don't want to scrub, but I'll tell you what I would like. Say it with me. As your Rowley's pie, of course, you know, there's another 50 minutes non-stop K-Rock. Monday mornings, Brad Jono Johnson joins the Brekkie team and goes through the weekend of sport, but also this morning's announcement about State of Origin.
1: So this morning the announcement is that it is happening for the next few years.
2: Which is brilliant.
1: Yeah. But not in Victoria.
2: Unfortunately not.
1: Yeah.
2: So I love my state of origin, always have, and having the opportunity to represent the state was an amazing thing to be able to do, play with the best players in the comp. You learn so much, especially when you're young.
1: Yeah.
2: It's so cool to be able to do it. So I'm wrapped that it's continuing on. It was successful, WA versus Victoria in the last state of origin over at Optus Stadium, and it'll continue over at Optus Stadium with WA taking on South Australia,
1: yep.
2: Which will be pretty big, and then it'll head to Adelaide Oval the following year in 2028 for SA versus Victoria, and then it'll go back to WA for WA versus Victoria. So
1: okay, you would have thought it'd go WA then SA and then
2: build that, up to Victoria having a home game, which I would have loved to have seen.
0: The Victorian players need their interstate holiday in summer. They need their little, you know, couple of days with the lads. They'll have some fun going on away origin matches for the next couple of years. But you can get all of Jono's The Jump with Tom this morning on the podcast. And, of course, Tom and Loggy back tomorrow morning from 6 for the brand new Mimosa displays you can check out right now at Armstrong Estate. 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
6: Partly cloudy and 17 today. Hi there, it's Nicole in the newsroom. Opposition leader Jess Wilson says she's not focused too much on Labor's leadership tension.
7: It is just more of the same. It doesn't matter who leads the Labor Party because this Labor government is a corrupt government.
6: Jacinda Allen could face a challenge tomorrow after reportedly losing caucus support. Deputy Premier Ben Carroll apparently reconsidering a promise not to challenge. It's all systems go for today's national test of the emergency warning system. The trial run in Belmont and Highton last month is being rolled out at 2 o'clock across the country.
8: It's not reliant on anyone provider, and it's not subject to network congestion, which is incredibly important, particularly when you have a rapidly moving event.
6: That's Emergency Management Minister Christy McBain on Nine. The federal government says the nation's fuel supplies remain secure as the Middle East war continues. Energy Minister Chris Bowen says 51 ships will deliver a further 3.1 billion litres of fuel over the next month. However, unleaded has now reached $1.94 a litre at some servos in Geelong. And Spain has declared a national emergency as wildfires ravage the country. The fires have been fueled by weeks of extreme heat and dry winds and have devastated regions in Spain and France. They've been described as being like a volcano about to erupt.
3: Goddings, Geelong's Kubota dealer. 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
6: South Australia will be back in State of Origin from next year, SA, to take on WA and Perth. They'll then have to face off with the Big V in 2028. The following year will be a repeat of this year's matchup, with Victoria taking on WA. Oscar Piastri has been left fuming after he was forced to retire from the Hungarian Grand Prix with a gearbox issue. Piastri led most of the first half but couldn't finish the race that was won by teammate Lando Norris.
9: Getting taken out by a backmarker is never really one of the things you think can go wrong, but I was proven wrong. And then obviously the gearbox, so not the easiest of days.
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10: Good morning, Liam Robertson from Surfing Victoria here with your morning surf report. Another day of clean waves across the coastline this morning. That swell has continued to drop, seeing waves in that head high range on the more exposed breaks. Open beaches have got waves as well today now that that swell has dropped and the winds are coming from that northerly direction. So great waves on offer for everyone across the coastline. As always, if you are going for surf, surf with a new mate and play it safe by the water.
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6: Partly cloudy, a top of 17, showers increasing and 16 tomorrow. Right now it's 15 degrees and you're up to date on your home of Big Hit Energy, K-Rock 955.
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And you're 18 past 11, son's not too bad either today. Geelong and the Surf Coast, you are turning it on. Zara Larson there, K-Rock 955. We'll hear the Potbellies very soon. Might make you want to get in the car and go for a drive. Mumford and Sons as well, K-Rock.

0: train. I'll back it all. Let's go. Monday, start of a new week. It's K-Rock 955. Something that is back, I said on Friday, I think just once, I said that maybe last week K-Rock's Will It Float was wrapping up. But I am wrapped to say it's still going for another week. More, $1,000 more still to be won with K-Rock's Will It Float. Each morning with Brekkie and each afternoon with our drive show. A chance to win $100 cash simply by guessing, will an item thrown into a tank full of water sink or float? Correctly guess it right, $100 is yours, but that could jackpot 200, 300, 400. Who knows? Just make sure you're playing K-Rock's Will It Float each morning and afternoon. 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
1: Nathan Buckley was shattered he didn't get the Tassie coaching gig. Now the Cats are going to take it out on his old team, the Magpies. The former Collingwood coach is now firmly entrenched in the Cats coaching ranks. And the claws are out for what everyone's calling the Nathan Buckley Cup. Yeah, okay, maybe we're the only ones calling it that for now. But it'll take off, tell your friends.
2: Manus slipped at the inopportune time. 35 metres out, he has buried it!
1: Tom King, Ben Casanilia, Zach Tui and Jason Doherty bring you K-Rock Football live from the MCG. 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

so nonchalant about it. It's like, I didn't even try. You fell in love with me. I didn't, like, imagine having that just kind of confidence and just nailing it. Ariana Grande. It's K-Rock. Tampa City Self-Aware coming up after this. Stardust. 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

0: Taylor Swift on K-Rock. You know her song Bad Blood? There might be a bit of that around the Victorian Labor Party at the moment. It seems it's on. There's the spill happening. It might be a leadership change. There's people have gone into offices and had meetings and there are things happening. Just let me tell you, we'll have a news update very soon. Then we'll get in to the Noughties at Noon.
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2: Partly cloudy this afternoon, broadcasting on Wadawurrung Country. Hi, I'm Rebecca McDonald. A group of Labor MPs have met with Jacinta Allen, urging her to stand down as Premier. It's understood the group told the Labor leader she no longer has the support to remain leader. News Corp says Lara MP Ella George is believed to be among those in attendance, along with the likes of Anthony Carbines and Gabrielle Williams. Ben Carroll's also advised he intends to be a candidate for the top job in the event of a spill. We're 2 hours out from the countrywide Oz Alert test. At 2 p.m, phones across Australia will ring out for 10 seconds, testing the new national emergency warning system. A test was held in Belmont and Highton last month. A man's been charged over the death of a woman in Melbourne's southeast. The woman was found seriously injured in a Clyde North home last night but died in hospital. A 32-year-old man known to the woman was arrested at the scene and has been charged with murder. Fires in southwest France are getting closer to the city of Bordeaux. More than 300,000 people have been told to leave their homes in France and also Spain. The fire near Madrid has been declared the biggest in Spain's history. And police are after the public's help finding a teenager who went missing over the weekend. Madison was last seen in East Geelong on Saturday evening. Officers believing the 15-year-old may have headed to the Warren Ponds area.
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2: The AFL has locked in State of Origin for the next three seasons, with all games to be played in February. WA will face South Oz next year before the Vics return the following 2 years. Melbourne ruck Max Gawn telling Nine he backs the plan.
18: As much footy as we can get into the season, the better. And if State of Origin is one of those ways we can get in, then definitely. I thoroughly enjoyed the game at the start of the year.
2: Gymnast Jessie Moores won Australia's first men's individual all-round medal in 16 years, claiming bronze in the Commonwealth Games. Australia's also beaten England 66-47 in netball's group stage.
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2: Partly cloudy this afternoon. Tomorrow, showers increasing in 16. Right now it is 16, and you're up to date here on K-Rock with Tim and Davo driving you home from 3.
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0: We've got pop bangers, we've got loud rock songs, and even completely slow ballads. Everything. It's a whole mix in this Naughties at Noon. As long as it's from the Naughties, it fits right here. Let your child's story begin at Story House Early Learning. We're going with a song that Max Martin wrote and produced, like he did with Britney Spears, but this time it's Bon Jovi. You're at K-Rock.

Ball Out Boy and the Naughties at Noon. Let your child story begin with Storyhouse Early Learning. This song is now officially the longest serving number one in UK history. It lives on. Sam Fender, Olivia Dean, Rein Me In, Kyrie.

0: Now, the only streets meaner than the ones Coolio grew up on are those inside the Labor Party today in Victoria. K-Rock 955. Our newsroom will stay up to date with this all across the afternoon, but it seems as if there will be a challenge for the Labor leadership at a meeting tomorrow, if I'm making sense of how that works. Six members went up to Jacinta Allen and said, "We'd like you to resign the leadership." She said no. So they've gone over to the deputy, and Ben Carroll's gone, "You know what? I'm will challenge." So we'll see what happens there, but there's a state election happening in November and Labor is potentially changing all their tactics about it. So we'll keep you up to date here at K-Rock. Ella Langley and Somber on the way, K-Rock.
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1: Hey, this is Elizabeth Reardon. Enjoy a new track, Believe in Me, from my album No Prospects. I wrote it as a message of confidence to myself while on a riding trip in the US. This is Elizabeth Reardon. 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

0: More great local music at K-Rock 955 from Fines Food. That is Elizabeth Reardon, Believe in Me. A reminder, on Wednesday nights we have a whole hour dedicated to artists from around Geelong, the Surf Coast and the wider region. Also acts as a bit of a gig guide, so you know who's performing around the traps this week as well. It's K-Rock. A reminder as well that in an hour and three-ish minutes, our phones will be buzzing. We'll get the Oz alert. A couple of Geelong suburbs were a testing ground for this a few weeks ago, but now it's everyone's turn. A reminder, if you do not want your phone buzzing loud in an hour, then turn it off or turn Bluetooth off or put airplane mode on, but just be aware that we're all making a bit of noise at 2 o'clock. News on the way.
1: Usually we'd advise against rushing into the bedroom with a complete stranger. 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
11: K-Rock News. Partly cloudy this afternoon. Hey, it's Rebecca in the newsroom. Deputy Premier Ben Carroll's advised he intends to run for Premier if there's a leadership spill. A group of ministers and MPs, reportedly including Lara MP Ella George, have met with Jacinta Allen this morning, urging her to stand down, but she's refused. A leadership spill is now likely at tomorrow's caucus meeting. South Australia's recorded another 7 suspected H5 bird flu cases, with further testing to be conducted here at Geelong CSIRO lab. There have been 20 confirmed cases of the strain across the country so far. More than 100 kilos of ketamine have been seized in Sydney. Officers allegedly found 2 kilos of the drug at a unit before finding over 100 kilos in a car boot at a hotel. A man and woman from the UK have been charged. A man's been charged over an incident at an Islamic event in Ballarat. Police allege a 37-year-old assaulted people and made abusive remarks at an Alfreton venue in March. He's due in court in September on charges including assault and making threats to kill. And a nationwide emergency warning test will go to mobiles in around an hour. It's already been tested in Geelong. Emergency Management Minister Christy McBain says the old system will be in place this summer.
12: It's not reliant on any one telco provider and it's not subject to network congestion, which is incredibly important, particularly when you have a rapidly moving event.
1: Get the V8 Nissan Patrol Warrior at Rex Garel with a great interest rate.
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11: AFL State of Origin has been locked in for the next 3 years, with Victoria sitting out in 2027, returning the following 2 years. League boss Andrew Dillon says players love this year's return between the Vics and WA.
13: Yeah, we've got good feedback in relation to length of game, squad sizes. Actually, one of the best bits of feedback we got was the players wanted to spend more time together as a group.
11: Aussie Oscar Piastri's failed to finish at the Hungarian Grand Prix after leading through the first half of the race. Lando Norris taking the checkered flag.
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7: K-Rock weather.
11: Partly cloudy this afternoon. Tomorrow, showers increasing 16. Right now on the coast, it's 15. And you're up to date here on K-Rock with Tim and Davo kicking off your drive home at 3.
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say a quick shout out here on K-Rock to one of the hugest names of K-Rock football over the years, Mr. EJ Witten. Would have been his 93rd birthday today, so salute to Mr. Football. Foo Fighters soon. Here's Elton John with a whole cast of K-Rock.

0: Sonny Federa at K-Rock. It's Let Me Be In Your Arms. I'll tell you who is back this afternoon and this week. Tim with Tim and Davo. Get along to the ponds for a great night out with friends. But what they are also starting this afternoon is K-Rock's Bed Buddies. They're going to need two contestants joining this per day, all week. And then on Friday, there's a big live broadcast happening at 40 Winks Geelong where people who haven't met each other before will be paired up to complete arduous tasks, and the winner of which will win $1,000 to spend at 40 Winks. So you want that prize? You don't mind a little bit of mayhem? Join Tim and Davo each afternoon this week from 3. 40 Winks, find the perfect bed for your body.
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3: Have a lot? How about your Avasol?

is spectacular, but if you do go out to the water, there's a full nor'westerly blowing. There is a strong wind warning on our waters today. K-Rock 955, just making sure you're aware. And that'll bring with it a bit of rain tomorrow.

0: New Aussie music from Budgera, whose album Gentlemen is out now and will be having a launch gig at the Sound Doctor at Anglesey later in the year. So look out for that, Budgera, even at my worst. It's K-Rock 955. Let this be your final reminder. We've got about 4 minutes approximately until the Oz Alert goes off. So just a little reminder. You can turn your phone off or put on airplane mode or take Bluetooth out if you got it. It might go straight to your ears if you were in headphones, so just be aware. Oz Alert happening at approximately 2 o'clock. And Tim and Davo are starting here at approximately 3 o'clock for the Ponds. Have a great afternoon.
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2: 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Of course, I hit Little Mallop on Friday, which is just what you needed to do before the Surf Coast trip.
3: 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Just pop in. What's going on here? 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
10: Partly cloudy this afternoon. Hey, it's Rebecca in the newsroom. Ben Carroll's confirmed he'll be putting his hand up for Labor's leadership, setting the stage for a showdown with Jacinta Allen. He's taken to social media saying it's clear the Premier's lost the majority of caucus, but Ms. Allen will fight the challenge while Labor MP Tim Richardson is backing her.
11: 100%. Oh, she's a fantastic leader.
10: It's Oz Alert test time with sirens ringing out on phones across the country. It'll be familiar to some after last month's test in Belmont and Highton. The government looking to roll out the new national emergency warning system later this year. Geelong CSIRO lab will test several birds found to have suspected H5 bird flu in South Australia. The federal government says it's trying to determine if there's been local transmission after five of the birds were found at the same site in South Oz over 2 days. German police say they're not looking for any other suspects after a wanted man over the attack on a pride rally was fatally shot. The 21-year-old drove a van into a crowd, killing one person and seriously injuring at least 29. And the average hex debt in Geelong is sitting at just over $27,000. Tax office data shows more than 34,300 locals have a hex balance.
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10: The AFL's looking at changes to the state of origin, which has been confirmed for the next 3 years. South Oz and WA will meet in Perth next year, with Victoria returning the following 2 years. League boss Andrew Dillon says quarters could be shortened to prevent injuries.
16: Yeah, there'll be a different build-up for the players, and we'll work through what's actually best for the game and best for the players. If that meant shortening the quarter slightly, then we'll definitely look at that.
10: And St Kilda's Max King has had scans after his first match in more than 2 years against North Melbourne was cut short by hamstring tightness.
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15: K-Rock weather.
10: Partly cloudy this afternoon. Tomorrow, showers increasing and 16. Right now, it's 15 and you're up to date here on K-Rock. You drive home with Tim and Davo just around the corner at 3.
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0: Knight and Barkley was shattered he didn't get the Tassie coaching gig. Now the Cats are going to take it out on his old team, the Magpies. The former Collingwood coach is now firmly entrenched in the Cats coaching ranks, and the claws are out for what everyone's calling the Nathan Buckley Cup. Yeah, okay, maybe we're the only ones calling it that for now. But it'll take off, tell your friends.
1: Man has slipped at the inopportune time. 35 metres out, he has buried it!
0: Tom King, Ben Casanilia, Zach Tui and Jason Doherty bring you K-Rock Football live from the MCG. 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

Let's get the party started. 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That's when I knew that your heart was scarring. 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
1: What's happened today is I've worn my outfit to work. We're sitting there having some lunch and I've got poked in the chin by my underwire of my bra.
2: If GMHBA Stadium ever needs a roof, well, I guess we've got the structural beam.
1: Because yes. Once you do remove the underwire from one of your cups, you've got one breast that has foresight and the other one that's looking to the ground.
2: Yes, and I didn't realise that the entire length of the Gans rail track left underneath your right breast. It's long enough to be a personal zipline wire from here to GMHBA Stadium so you can avoid the traffic.
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14: We've got the Princes Highway, patchy both ways through Norlane and Corio, then slowing southbound approaching Briary Street. Traffic is slowing on Shannon Avenue, Newtown at Aberdeen Street. If you're coming out of Melbourne, the Westgate Freeway busy but moving over the bridge onto the Princes Freeway past Werribee and into Geelong. From the Westgate Bridge to the Geelong Ring Road, 43 minutes. The census is coming this August. You'll get instructions soon on what to do. 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More traffic for the drive home. Keep it K-Rock.
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15: Partly cloudy this afternoon. Hey, it's Ava here in the newsroom. Millions of phones have received an emergency warning as part of national testing. The alert was sent out to any compatible device with a SIM card that wasn't off or in flight mode. It's already been tested in Belmont and Highton last month. Domestic violence survivors with safe phones advised to keep them off for another 24 hours. Deputy Premier Ben Carroll's confirmed he'll challenge Jacinta Allan for the leadership. A group of Labor MPs have met with the Premier to urge her to stand down, telling her she no longer has the support to remain leader. News Corp says Lara MP Ella George is believed to be among those in attendance, along with the likes of Anthony Carbines and Gabrielle Williams. A man's been charged over the death of a woman in Melbourne's southeast. She was found seriously injured in a Clyde North home last night, but died in hospital. A 32-year-old man known to the woman was arrested at the scene and has been charged with murder. Fires in the southwest of France are getting closer to the city of Bordeaux. More than 300,000 people have been told to leave their homes in France and Spain. The fire near Madrid has been declared the biggest in Spanish history. And Pauline Hanson has lost an appeal against a federal court ruling that found she racially discriminated against Green Senator Maureen Faruqi in a 2022 tweet.
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15: The AFL's considering shortening the length of quarters for State of Origin in an effort to prevent injuries. League boss Andrew Dillon says it's an unfortunate part of the game.
16: Think back to Feb 14. It was 1 or 2 days before that in a training session, Tom Green from the Giants did his knee. So players can get injured at any time. And I think what our players do love is that ability to come together, represent their states and perform at the highest level.
15: And the MCG's reportedly set to host two AFL games on the same day for just the fourth time in VFL-AFL history. A round 23 doubleheader said to be slated for Saturday, August 15th, with Essendon hosting Sydney and Richmond taking on St Kilda.
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17: Good afternoon, Liam Robertson from Surfing Victoria here with your afternoon surf report. We've got fun, clean waves about this afternoon. Winds from that northwest direction, so there's great waves on offer and clean conditions. Swell still in that small range, in that shoulder to head high on the more exposed breaks. So that's your best bet this afternoon if you're looking for the most amount of swell. But there's great waves on offer across most breaks. As always, if you are going for surf, surf for the mate.
18: And play it safe by the water.
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13: K-Rock weather.
15: Partly cloudy this afternoon. Tomorrow showers increasing, heading for a top of 16. Right now in Breakwater, it's 15 degrees. It's time for Tim and Davo for your drive home.
0: Get along to the ponds for a great night out with friends. Angelo, this is your drive home. Tim and Davo, K-Rock.
2: Yeah, good afternoon wherever you are across Geelong, Surf Coast, Bellarine. Tim, Davo. Back together.
1: Yeah,
2: drive you home.
1: Great to have you back, my friend. Yeah. You know, I will say the biscuit tin in the kitchen here is devastated that you are back because it's never been more full.
2: Yeah. I've heard packets of tissues are sighing relief everywhere after all the crying you did last week here, Davo.
1: Not at all. Had a time of my life.
2: No, great to be back. And as you said to me off air today, Davo. I'm a big part of the show, so it's great to be able to.
1: You're at least 50%.
2: 51%, it's in the contract. So, but I am excited because being a big part of the show has a big responsibility, and I know you feel the same, and we have heaps to whip through this afternoon. You want to talk about everyone's favourite Cats player, Bailey Smith?
1: Oh, yeah. There's been a big article going on in the Addy today all about his dating life, so we'll unpack that a little later on.
2: About an hour ago as well, Oz Alert sent out this little alert. Well, it's an alert. We've got the audio here. Now, this isn't a real alert. We're just playing you the audio. We recorded it while we were here in the studio.
1: Yep.
2: Jeez.
1: Yep. We'll just talk over it a little bit.
2: Yep.
1: So people know it's okay.
2: Yeah. And then, so you and I, we both copped it exactly at 2. Same time. My watch was doing as well. I didn't know. And the watch was making sounds.
1: Yeah, we put a thing up on Facebook basically asking if you got the alert. There's been a lot of people saying, yes, they got it without the writing. Yeah. Some people got it. Someone said that they thought it might have been Santa letting them know they're on the naughty list.
2: Oh,
1: a bit of fun.
2: Yeah, my COVID vax just jumped out of my body and now I have no self-control.
1: Do your own research,
2: a lot of people. Yeah, I saw heaps of videos of people being like, oh, I'm turning off my phone. I'm turning off my phone for 20 minutes. I'm going into nature.
1: Yeah, well.
2: We don't like that.
1: They also probably believe the earth is flat. But hey, like I said, you always do your own research. Look into what you need to.
2: It's interesting because you're the conspiracy theorist of the show, but you draw the line at the government sending alerts.
1: Well, you don't know what's going on behind there. And I... You got to be so careful. No, we
2: you do.
1: Just get off the conspiracy.
2: Okay, we can. Davo, a little bit later on, we are going to let people know how they can win $1,000 just by being bed buddies with a complete stranger, thanks to 40 Winks.
1: Wow, what an opportunity.
2: There's heaps to unpack there. But to kick off the show...
0: 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K-Rock 955.
1: Yeah, we love this. $100 cash is up for grabs right now, and all you got to do is answer the question, will it float?
2: That's right. We have a box of random objects. We've been putting things in this giant tub of water. We asked for a water change today. Mm-hmm. Hate to be those divas, but... It was nasty.
1: Nah, I was
2: in
1: looking
2: the giant
1: a little
2: tub.
1: Murky.
2: But you know what? We used some of the incredible equipment that Poolworks have, tidied it right up. Mm-hmm. It's incredible. What are we going to chuck in the water today, Davo?
1: Look, today we have a old laptop. Now, this thing must be from the mid-2000s, I reckon.
2: It's an old Lenovo.
1: Big one. It's definitely not your sort of mini laptops. I reckon you're looking about a 30, more than 30 centimetres sort of width there. I'd say 40 centimetres.
2: 45er.
1: Pretty thick as well, THICC thick.
2: Oh, yeah. I thought there was about 3 C's in there, personally. But will this laptop float? 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It's Tim and Davo. You're on K-Rock.

0: funky sound system there. UFO. It is about to go 3:13. 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
2: Yeah, I want $100 cash. I don't know about you.
3: Yes. What is going on?
2: Oh, you're right, Dom?
3: Song's fine. Stop.
2: Oh, hang on. Stop. Okay. Yeah. Now, look, you've had a week off, so I will forgive you for forgetting how to press the buttons. But, look, it is good to have you back, Tim, to play Will It Float, thanks to our mates at Poolworks.
0: That's right, where we put a whole bunch of random items in a giant tank of water. If you can correctly identify if it floats or sinks, that $100 is yours. And remember, if you need pool equipment, you can call Poolworks for 0% equipment finance in July.
2: Yeah, look, this is an exciting one today because it's a very special item.
0: It's an old laptop. No, it's not 2010s. It could be.
2: It's definitely, it's definitely an older laptop. It's bigger, it's heavier than I'd say than your normal laptops that you get these days.
0: Do you have a laptop at home?
2: Yeah.
0: And like, is
2: it's the only way I watch TV.
0: Yes, sorry.
2: Because I lost my TV remotes.
0: Is it thicker than yours?
2: Yeah.
0: Okay, all right, yeah. Well.
2: Is it thicker than yours?
0: Absolutely. Davo, we've got Amy from Ocean Grove on the phone who's keen for $100. Good afternoon, Amy.
4: Hello, how are you?
0: Going good. Now, because you live in Ocean Grove, do you think you have a better radar on if things float or not because you live by the ocean?
4: I don't think so.
0: Okay.
2: All right. Silly question there, Tim.
0: Well, I guess the only question that really matters is, do you think that this laptop is going to float, Amy?
4: No, I do not.
0: Do you think it's going to sink?
2: All right, so... Should we do this? Let's do this.
0: All right, chuck it in.
2: Will it float?
0: Laptop edition. Putting it in flat.
2: Oh. It's gone in flat.
0: What's it doing?
2: And it has fully sank.
0: Yeah, we get some merch, Amy. We've ruined a laptop that it was on its last legs and you've won $100 cash thanks to Poolworks.
4: Thank you so much.
0: There we go. Now we're getting one step closer every day to you getting more and more knowledgeable on will things float or sink. That Ocean Grove myth, we can get it up and running again, Amy. There we go. $100 for you. More chances tomorrow morning. Where are you going?
2: No, I'm back here. I'm good.
0: Back over here. $100 tomorrow with Tom and Loggy on the Brekkie Show. It's Tim and Davo driving you home. You're on K-Rock 955.

0: G-Flip there, Bet on Fire. It is 3:19. Tim, Dave are here to drive you home, and you're on K-Rock this afternoon.
1: You know me, I'm out here doing my part for the community and finding out which suburbs in Geelong and the Surf Coast are the most friendly.
0: Yeah, you figured out a great test for this. You will go to a particular suburb and just walk around for a few hours, engaging with the community. Mm-hmm. So that has nothing to do with what the community can offer. It's who's within the community.
1: Exactly. So the way it works is I usually go for a walk. As you said, I'm on the trot, and I'll say hello to 10 people along the trot, yeah, and then I'll score how many have said hello back, and and then we get a rating at the end.
0: Can we get an example of how you'd say it? Because I think you play a big part, because you can't go too hard. Mm-mm. You can't be too up and about, but you also can't just be like, hey, because then that's impacting other people.
1: Yeah, so it might be g'day or a good afternoon or g'day. Yeah, so very g'day. It's very like a friendly, how you going? Yep. Very quick little one. Good. Not stopping you. Hi, I'd love to have a chat.
0: Yeah, because that's crazy.
1: It's crazy. It's just a little quick sort of arm up, like the country wave that you're doing in the car, you know, the couple of fingers when up, you, say g'day.
0: My wife will tell me, like, if we're driving somewhere and someone waves and I'm not paying attention, didn't mm-hmm. see it, I get so upset when she tells me, because I'm like, no, I never want to be the bloke that doesn't wave when I'm driving around.
1: Well, you know, people in Geelong, they don't mind being that bloke, because this is where it all came from. Yeah. I went for a walk at the waterfront here in Geelong CBD, did a long trot, said g'day to about 10 people. I got absolutely biscuits back. Yeah. They were at a 10% friendly rating.
0: All right. Where else have we headed over the last few months?
1: So I went to, or we've been to Ocean Grove, we've been to Point Addis, we've been to Torquay, all of them pretty well friendly.
0: Yeah, coast side. No inland yet, but we'll get there one day.
1: Nah, we're getting there. I love being on the coast. You know me. I'm a coastal gal. But on the weekend, I went to Port Arlington.
0: Yeah, I love Port Arlington. And it's good. You can see Melbourne City like floating out on the water on a nice foggy morning.
1: Yeah.
0: The hotel's great, but what are the people like, Davo?
1: Well, look, I went for a trot along the waterfront there, as you do, past the caravan park, big long walk, 10 people I said hello to, and let me tell you, they're at a 90% friendly rating.
0: I mean, I've been for a few walks up and down the Esplanade, but again, it's like you're giving it a more generous greeting than I'm like, hang on. Yeah, like a Muppet. So that's great to hear. But the people of Port Arlington, they sound very friendly. How did you like judge it? How'd you rate it? Like, happy with the response, or were you just looking for acknowledgement back? Because I know you being ignored is one of your top five fears.
1: Oh, yeah. I like to be seen. I like to be heard. I like to feel all those feelings. Okay. And let me tell you, I was seen and heard. It was just, like I said, the criteria is just an acknowledgement back.
0: Okay.
1: It's as simple as that, my friend.
0: So even if they tell you to leave me alone, it's counted because you've acknowledged me. You've been seen. All right. Okay. This isn't a friendly audit. This is a girl reaching out for help. That's good. We'll get a website link made up, and we'll start putting the suburbs and their ratings on it, because then if we do it yearly next year, you know, Geelong CBD, they can improve from their 10%.
1: Surely
0: it's not going to be that hard. We just need two people to do it. Steve and Davo, you're on K-Rock.

0: Faking Smiles. It is 3:25. Tim, Davo here to drive you home on K-Rock. Thanks to the Ponds. Get along to the Ponds for a great night out with friends tonight. Trivia night from 7 and Davo, $16 burger night.
1: I love Mondays at the Ponds. $16 burger night is a bargain.
0: We love the Ponds. We also love Ava from the newsroom. Good afternoon, Ava.
2: We have come so far. You know,
0: so we as a collective, let's send a write down.
2: Gang's all back.
1: I will
2: what a
1: say,
2: time to be alive.
1: All last week, Ava, every single day, I miss Tim. I wish Tim was here.
2: That doesn't sound like me.
0: A lot of people refusing to accept that I'm liked around here, I've noticed. But Ava, collectively, we love that you're here to do this.
3: Tim and Ava.
1: Each weekday we get Ava from the newsroom to present us three news stories, leaving out some key elements, and it's our job, Tim, to fill in the blanks.
2: Well, somebody else we love. Do we remember Punch the Monkey?
1: Oh, yes.
0: Oh, he's Teddy Monkey.
1: Teddy Monkey.
0: Yes. What? So can you refill in people that
2: if you
0: might
2: don't remember
0: forget?
2: Punch the Monkey, he was this little monkey that was abandoned by his mum and was given a little stuffed monkey and he'd carry it around everywhere. But then we did see him start to make some friends in the zoo, which was very nice.
1: An internet sensation, if you will.
2: Yeah, well, he's celebrating. What's up for Punch?
1: It's been 1 year, hasn't it? He's 1 year old, or is it 1 year
2: since his birthday? Happy birthday, Punch.
0: He's a little Japanese macaque, I believe, in Ichikawa City Zoo. No, it's because it's fun to say, but you got to be really careful. Okay. Well, happy birthday, Punch.
2: Big news in state parliament. You guys love politics.
0: We do.
2: What's happening?
0: I actually know this, so jokes on everybody. There's a challenge for Jacinta Allen, the leader of, like, the premier.
2: Yeah.
0: From within the team.
2: Yes.
0: A mutiny.
2: Yes. So we're going to see that all play out probably tomorrow. There'll be a leadership challenge.
0: Because they've essentially, this morning, they were like, hey, Captain, we don't like what you're doing. Do you want to stand down? And she's gone,
1: nah.
0: I'm not leaving. I'm not standing down. And then Ben Carroll,
2: the
0: deputy.
2: Yeah.
0: Oh, my God, I'm so impressed with myself. I listened to K-Rock News this morning, that's why. And, she's gone, I'm not leaving. So there's going to be a spill. And most likely, if something like this is going to happen, the spill will probably take place. But we're not journalists, so Ava is.
2: Well, we'll find out how it all plays out tomorrow. And guys, an update on AFL State of Origin. What's been announced?
0: This is really cool. So they've locked in the next three State of Origins.
2: Correct.
0: So next year it's going to be Western Australia versus South Australia.
2: Yes.
0: And then I think it's going to be South Australia versus Vic.
2: Yes.
0: And then I think it's going to go back to Vic WA. So it's going to be in this like 3 year loopy doop.
2: At no point will it be played in Victoria though.
0: Good. We don't need it.
2: Well, I don't think Adelaide needs it. I think let WA have it. Adelaide has Gather Round. Let WA have it.
1: It's real far, though, isn't it? WA is really far.
2: Okay, Adelaide.
1: No, I do think it's a bit cheeky of them trying to be the footy state, isn't it, South Australia? Because it's Victoria right here.
0: I mean, but I don't mind. Like, Adelaide, again, is the most central city in the entire country. Like, logistically. But where are the allies getting in on this? We need to see Tassie, New South Wales, Queensland, the NT. We need to see them lumped in as the allies and add them in. And it's a 4 year loop. The old Olympic World Cup cycle,
2: hey,
0: baby.
2: Well, maybe 2030. Who knows?
0: I don't know. Well, there's a lot of cats that could represent WASA Victoria. So I think over the years there'll be cats aplenty for sure. Ava, thank you.
2: Thank you.
0: Have you been paying attention? Is back tomorrow afternoon. It's Tim and Dave, you're on K-Rock.
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4: We've got traffic slowing on Shannon Avenue in Newtown at Aberdeen Street, the Princess Highway, patchy both ways through Nor Lane and Corio. Coming out of Melbourne, the Westgate Freeway is busy but moving over the bridge onto the Princess Freeway. From the Westgate Bridge to the Geelong Ring Road, 43 minutes. 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More traffic for the drive home. 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
0: 3:37. 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
3: I love reality TV.
4: We're popping over to the UK for this next story where there is a ban going to be happening in April next year for energy drinks for kids under the age of 16.
0: Okay. Now, Davo, from what we gather, you are slightly older than 16.
4: Just only a little bit.
0: If you went to the UK and you were told you cannot have your white monster, how would you handle that news?
4: Oh, I'd be devastated. But I think kids under 16, I do think this is probably a good thing, right? Energy drinks are crazy.
0: I remember being like, probably 15 or so, and my mate and I, we would just go to his place. We would buy the big bottles of V and we would play Guitar Hero and drink a whole bottle of that and then somehow not be able to sleep. And I just don't know if that was good for my 15-year-old heart.
4: No, it wouldn't have been. I mean, I used to work at a restaurant, a takeaway restaurant when I was younger, and I used to have that many V energy drinks throughout that process. It was not good for the heart.
0: I've got a couple of mates who have got teenagers, and they smash them. It's a big generalisation, but the sugar-free soft drinks aren't doing it. But I've seen people like really putting out there that the sugar-free energy drinks really aren't that bad for you. And we're no health professionals, so I have to say that.
4: Yeah.
0: But so in the UK, it's a full no.
4: Yeah, so this is going to be happening, like I said, next April, and it's going to be drinks containing more than 150 milligrams of caffeine per litre.
0: Okay.
4: I'm just trying to work out a bit of maths here.
0: You've got a can in the studio.
4: Yeah, I do. I've got a sugar-free V energy drink, the small one, and caffeine in here is 77. Yeah, so this would be banned for sure.
0: Sorry,
4: 77
0: brother.
4: Milligrams.
0: Sorry,
4: but
0: brother.
4: Look, the reason why I'm talking this, of course, is happening over in the UK, but now there's calls for here in Australia to do the same thing.
0: Probably.
4: So there is no ban on the sale of energy drinks here at the moment, but they are basically saying that, you know, it isn't great for kids with poor sleep, anxiety, increased stress, heart palpitations, headaches, difficulty concentrating at school, increased risk-taking behaviour and high caffeine dependence at a young age, which isn't ideal. And so they're basically saying that it would be great because there's no law currently stopping 12 or 13-year-olds from buying one, and it's not necessarily great for them.
0: I think as well, like, I treat the full sugar energy drinks like a break glass in case of emergency, because I don't drink coffee, so that's like a road trips, been a big day, gonna be a big day, like haven't slept well. I don't have them too much, but it is like a, all right, and maybe it is part of your brain, you go, this is gonna take me to the next level. But there was definitely a period where I was having them consistently and didn't feel good whatsoever. Someone's called the show in the past and they said they were having like a giant can of V a day and they ended up in hospital because of it, because of what it did to their body.
4: Yeah, wow, that's full on. I mean, look, they have come out with the Australian Beverages Council and they've said that the ban isn't necessary. And their argument is that Australia already has strict food standards. Energy drinks already do have warning labels on there. And they say that education is a better solution than legalisation.
0: But do you, like, when you would, even now, like if I'm buying a soft drink or whatever, or an energy drink, I'm not looking at the warnings.
4: No.
0: And I should.
4: No,
0: but like, let's be realistic. Like, yes, there could be a warning on it, but unless it's a warning like what we see on cigarette packages where it's like hideous and purposeful, where it's like, hey, these are the causes. Like, I don't think those little tiny red dashes on the back of the can with the information are going to do too much.
4: No, I don't think so either, because they're delicious and they give you energy. It's like
0: devil and the angel on the shoulders right here. I could absolutely see that happening in Australia in the next 5-10 years. I think that could absolutely happen. So if you want to see that story and everything else that is trending, you know where to go. It is our website, krock.com.au. Let's get into Ariana Grande now. Hate That I Made You Love Me, and you're on K-Rock.

0: there. Song 2, 3:46. Tim Davo here to drive you home on K-Rock. Last week, a bit of a family holiday with my wife, Jess, and our son, Jack, who's turning 3 this week, and we were excited to get away. We picked, you know, just an excellent week of weather where it was just raining, stopping.
1: But in the most picturesque place of Mount Gambier?
0: Yeah, well, that's where my wife's from. I worked there for a little bit. So it is nice to get back and see family. Unfortunately, everyone was sick but me, so we didn't really do too much catching up because everyone was sick.
1: Great.
0: But we had a lot of time to fill, and I was just like, let's do an adventure every day. I planned a whole bunch of these things to do, and one of them, there's one out towards Anarchy, but it's like one of those like community farms. Like this place was just called Echo Farm, and you could go there, you pay like $10, you get a couple of bags and buckets of food, and there's all these animals around, and you can, if you're, especially like if you live, like say if you live in town here in Geelong, you don't mess with farm animals. Mm-hmm. Like, this is perfect for you, these kind of places.
1: Yeah, so it's like a little petting farm or feeding zoos.
0: Like they had pigs, they had donkeys, cows, chickens, ducks, guinea pigs.
1: Mate, they had
0: goats.
1: It all.
0: Yeah, they had the whole kit and caboodle. So we're walking around, and the first thing you do is you get given a bucket of seed, and it's for all the poultry, like the chickens, the ducks, and the geese.
1: Yep.
0: And so my son's got the bucket. We're walking around and, like, there's lots of chickens, but they're all good. The ducks, there's a few of them, they're all good. Geese, on the other hand, geese are nasty bastards.
1: Yeah, they're not mucking around. They're raring to go.
0: If you don't know what a goose's mouth looks like, Google goose teeth, geese teeth. And, yeah, underneath that beak, there's some serious stuff in there. And so the geese are the most intimidating. They're the biggest. And they are, in my opinion, the most entitled to the buckets of food.
1: Okay.
0: And this happens all the time because they know if they press up on a child that the child is most likely going to drop the bucket of food and then they can have whatever they want.
1: Now, Jack is almost 3 years old. He turns 3 on Friday. Now, he would be the same height as a geese?
0: Pretty much. He's either the same height or just taller or just shorter.

0: He's cautious, but he's excited because there's lots around him, but he wants to do it. And one of these geese must have just not been happy with the amount of seed that it's got. So it's just waddled over and pecked him on the leg, on the knee, on the hip area. Big peck. And my son, he's not happy about it. And he's dropped the bucket. He's done the... he's upset because a goose has had a go at him. Mm-hmm. And he's dropped the food. The goose has got the food. I go, hey, mate, come here. You kind of shoo the geese away because you don't want to, we're at a farm. You don't want to do too much. But I'm like, get out of here. Come on, you bastards. Come on. Move on. A little bit later on, we're like, hey, it's okay. That goose must have just been a little bit upset. There's three or four of them. We come back a little bit later on. Second goose has a go, nips him as well.
1: Yeah, I mean, they're nasty little creatures sometimes.
0: And my wife says I have to stop trauma. I might be opening up trauma for my son, but the way he tells the story to me is just a little bit humorous. I'll be like, oh, hey, mate, what happened at the farm? And he'll go, goose. And he forgot the word peck, so he was just pecking. He's like, goose me. Oh. Just peck me on my knee right here. This is where it happened. Yeah. And it's just funny to hear him tell the story, but now he's like, goose pecked me. Two goose. And he goes, silly goose. Silly goose. And he was attacked by a goose.
1: The poor love was a victim of an animal attack, and it happens.
0: It happens a lot. The amount of times that a sheep has headbutted me, hips or legs when I was a kid growing up near Dad's farm and stuff like that. Dad would always be like, you're fine. And I'm like, I'm 12. I'm not fine. This sheep could kick my ass.
1: Very stressful. Animal attacks is great. I mean, I saw my ex-partner, we were at the Adelaide Zoo one time, and we were at the petting zoo there, and we had all the food. And the animals there, they are ready
0: they're
1: to
0: bastards,
1: go.
0: They know. It. They know.
1: Well, this giant goat, I mean, this goat was big, jumped up, arms on his shoulders. So hooves on the shoulders. To the back of him. I crying with laughter, not helping at all, loving it sick. And, you know, he deserved it. He did deserve it.
0: Don't you love it when they're like little billy goat Brussels on the back of your neck as well?
1: Mate. Whispered in his ear.
0: 5223295. I thought we could talk about animal attacks. What animal attacked you? Was it a farm animal? Was it an animal you were least expecting? Because it catches you off guard and you don't know what to do. And if it's the bigger the animal, the scarier the situation. 5223295. What animal attacked you? We would love to hear from you. It's Tim and Davo driving you home. You're on KROQ 955.

0: Spyro there, Material Lover. 3:54, Tim Davo here on K-Rock. Thanks to the Ponds. Get along to the Ponds for a great night out with friends. Tonight's trivia night from 7, $16 burger night. Burgers, knowledge, what a combo.
1: Gorgeous.
0: We are talking about animal attacks and, like, fun ones.
1: Yeah.
0: Sincerely ones, yeah. You know, because my son, unfortunately, at one of those, like, farms, like, they're out on the way to Anarchy. There's one out there, like, a little petting zoo situation. And two geese really just got up in his grill and gave him a few peckings. And he's about to turn 3 and he wasn't impressed.
1: No.
0: And it's not good. And it's kind of like those wildlife parks. Like an emu has whacked out like those bags out of my hand multiple times as a child. And I still remember the one on Phillip Island where it happened. And every time I drive past, I'm like, I bet you that bastard emu is still there.
1: Yeah, no doubt. Emus are honestly, I think, top 10 most terrifying to be attacked by, for sure.
0: But their beaks, like, it honestly feels like an egg carton's just closing on your hand, but it's their feet.
1: But it's the look of them. Yeah.
0: Well, Stacey and Alicia from Cariah have given us a call. Tell us about your animal attack.
2: We absolutely point blank. She refuses now to go to any sort of petting zoo, wildlife sanctuary, any sort of open park where there are animals and food involved because she has been attacked by every single one of them. I'm talking kangaroos,
0: yeah.
2: Emus, geese, swans, geckos, turtles, you name it.
1: What do you
2: every
1: think
2: single one.
1: What do you think it's about your mum that's these animals are going for?
2: I think she must just have a look or a smell because they leave me and my brother and my father alone and just attack my mother.
0: It's like a reverse Dr. Dolittle situation there, like done something wrong.
1: Say reverse, but she might be talking to them saying nasty stuff.
0: All right. Well, Nolene's in Marcus Hill. Nolene, a close call from you and it would have been a bad one.
3: Yeah, it was a really big black Angus bull that had gotten out of the paddock and gotten into the main yard near the house. And it was already mental. We were going to get rid of it, but it just was so angry. A truck driver had pulled up and he got out and didn't know. He had to run for his life.
0: Yeah.
3: And then it came straight for me, and thank God there was a tradie up working on the shed. He just picked up this great big plank of wood and just threw it towards the bull. And it just missed me when it went through.
1: Oh, my gosh. So, that would have been terrifying. Yeah.
0: It's
3: it was because I was up against a barbed wire fence. I couldn't go anywhere.
1: Aww.
0: Oh, not with that attitude. Come on, good on you, mate. We appreciate that. That is a very nasty close call. All right, Kirby in Torquay, what was the animal that attacked you?
4: I was probably about 4 years old and I was feeding some swans up in the countryside with my mum and my grandma was there out near a lake, you know, very picturesque. Little kid feeding, you know, swans and then one of them obviously decides, oh no, I want more and snaps at my hands. And I freaked the heck out because this thing's massive and I was a tiny little thing with ringlet curls.
0: And swans are painted so lovely in literature, in movies, but they're bastards.
4: But they are terrible and they honk at you and they hiss. I was terrified.
1: I mean, my mum got attacked by a swan and that was like 55 years ago. She still talks about it like it was yesterday.
4: I'm 40 now.
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14: K-Rock Traffic.
15: We've got slowing traffic on Shannon Avenue in Newtown at Aberdeen Street. A little patchy heading south on the Surf Coast Highway through Grovedale. If you're coming out of Melbourne, the Westgate Freeway is slowing onto the Princess Freeway. Looking good past Werribee and into Geelong. From the Westgate Bridge onto the Geelong Ring Road, 47 minutes. 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
18: Partly cloudy this afternoon. Hey, it's Ava here in the newsroom. Deputy Premier Ben Carroll's advised he intends to run for Premier if there's a leadership spill. A group of MPs, reportedly including Lara member Ella George, have met with Jacinta Allen, urging her to stand down, but she's refused. A leadership spill's now likely at tomorrow's caucus meeting. The federal courts upheld a ruling Pauline Hanson racially vilified Green Senator Maureen Faruqi on social media. In his ruling, Justice Angus Stewart concluded the post was anti-Muslim and empowered the One Nation leader's followers to post similar messages. South Australia's recorded another 7 suspected H5 bird flu cases, with further testing to be conducted here at Geelong CSIRO lab. There have been 20 confirmed cases of the strain across the country so far. More than 100 kilos of ketamine have been seized in Sydney. Officers allegedly found 2 kilos of the drug at a unit before finding over 100 kilos in a car boot at a hotel. A man and woman from the UK have been charged. and a man's been charged over an incident at an Islamic event in Ballarat. Police allege the 37-year-old assaulted people and made abusive remarks at an Alfredton venue in March. He's due in court in September on charges including assault and making threats to kill.
5: Bowen Timber, family-owned and operated, Breakwater and Drysdale. K-Rock Sport.
18: AFL's State of Origin's been locked in for the next 3 years, with Victoria sitting out in 2027 and returning the next 2 years. League boss Andrew Dillon says players loved this year's return between the Vics and WA.
17: Yeah, we got good feedback in relation to length of game, squad sizes. Actually, one of the best bits of feedback we got was the players wanted to spend more time together as a group.
18: And Aussie Oscar Piastri's failed to finish at the Hungarian Grand Prix after leading through the first half of the race. His McLaren teammate Lando Norris taking the checkered flag.
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19: Good afternoon, Liam Robertson from Surfing Victoria here with your afternoon surf report. We've got fun, clean waves about this afternoon. Winds from that northwest direction, so there's great waves on offer and clean conditions. Swell still in that small range, in that shoulder to head high on the more exposed breaks. So that's your best bet this afternoon if you're looking for the most amount of swell. But there's great waves on offer across most breaks. As always, if you are going for surf, surf for the mate and play it safe by the water.
5: 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K-Rock weather.
18: Partly cloudy this afternoon. Tomorrow, showers increasing, heading for a top of 16. Right now in Little River, it's 14 degrees. 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
5: 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Tim and Davo.
0: Yeah, good afternoon, Tim. Davo, the only alert you need across your day. I mean, actually, no, this isn't. It's a government one, so we probably shouldn't say that.
1: Yeah, don't say that. Of course, we did hear that come up. Go off at 2 p.m. today, yep. The Oz alert.
0: We'll play some. We're going to play it now. It's not the actual alert. So that happened exactly at 2 o'clock for a lot of people. I'm getting some reports across all of Geelong that it took place. Some people liked that if they were in a group of four people, it was at the exact same time. We didn't get that here in the studio. You and I are... Oz alerts were out of sync.
1: Just a little bit. Just a little bit.
0: Just but like
1: I,
0: me and you.
1: I'm not, yeah, exactly. I mean, I'm not going to lie. There's a little part of me that is the conspiracy theorist within me.
0: Great.
1: A little scared that this is what's happening, but hey.
0: Why do we need to test it? Like, it's like, what's coming that we're going to need this alert, right?
1: Yeah, but look, no alerting here on the show because it's a Monday afternoon and we're having a bit of fun,
0: try
1: baby.
0: Try to keep it light, yeah. You know, a bit of fun.
1: Hey, you know what was a bit of fun? On Friday, of course, the Spilt Milk lineup was announced. Lewis Capaldi, Ray's going to be coming here right to Geelong at the Cadinia Park. What do you reckon?
0: So I think it's really cool. What I think they're going to do is there'll be like a big stage. Again, this is purely speculation because I don't know this. I think they'll do like Lewis Capaldi and Ray, they'll do them inside the stadium. Because like I've been to the Foo Fighters show that happened here at GMHBA before they did the Joel Salwood stand. Epic. It's built for entertainment. And then I think out in the Cadinia Park precinct, they'll have other stages and we'll see some other groups across there, and it'll kind of be like you can ferry in and out through, and they'll just block off the entire K-Park.
1: Yeah, there's been some mixed feedback about the lineup itself, which I think is like, you know, obviously we're very excited that it's coming here to Geelong, and I think we're really lucky that it's literally right here in our backyard, so hopefully we'll get around it.
0: And it's there. Big fan of Lewis Capaldi, so I think that will emotionally move me no end. So, but this Friday, David, we're also going to be having a bit of fun at 40 Winks.
5: 40 Winks. Find the perfect bed for your body.
20: 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A new friend and $1,000 to spend at 40 Winks?
5: K-Rock's Bed Buddies.
1: Yeah, we are on the hunt for K-Rock's Bed Buddies right now for your chance to win $1,000 to spend at 40 Winks.
0: That's right. For two people, $1,000 by making a complete stranger your bed buddy.
1: Yeah, it's basically a game of memory. It's all about getting to know your bed buddy the best you can. And like I said, $1,000 up for grab, but not only just to split between two people, it is $1,000 each.
0: Yep, and it's a complete stranger that you're going to have to learn from. You'll have a certain amount of time. We don't want to give you too many details now. What we do need is for you to call up 52232955. We need two people to call up because there's two opportunities to become a bed buddy.
1: Yeah, that's right.
0: Right now, this afternoon, again, to win $1,000 to spend at 40 Winks, where you can find the perfect bed for your perfect body.
1: Oh, this is so exciting. Yep. Bed Buddies this Friday, broadcasting live from 40 Winks in Geelong. Give us a call now.
0: 52 232 955. It's Tim and Davo driving you home. You're on K-Rock.

0: Sam Fender, Olivia Dean, bring me in. It's 4:13. We're Tim and Dave, though, here to drive you home on K-Rock. And this week, we're bed buddies.
1: 40 weeks. Find the perfect bed for your body.
2: What? A new friend and $1,000 to spend at 40 weeks? K-Rock's bed buddies.
3: Yeah, 40 Winks, they're serious about sleep and they're also serious about giving $1,000 away to not one but two people to spend at 40 Winks.
0: Two complete strangers coming together, essentially playing a memory game that we've called Bed Buddies. They're going to have 5 minutes in bed together.
3: Plenty of time.
0: To learn heaps of time. Enough time to learn everything you'll ever need. And they'll have 5 minutes to learn as much as they can about their bed buddy, who is, again, a complete stranger, for their chance to win $1,000 each. And again, you can find the perfect bed for your body at 40 Winks.
3: Yeah, it's all happening this Friday at 40 Winks in Geelong. We'll be broadcasting live as well and giving away so much cash.
0: Yep, it is going to be excellent fun. Kylie from Bell Post Hill has given us a call. Kylie, how is your short-term memory?
4: Pretty good.
0: Okay, pretty. We're going to need better than pretty good if you.
3: Ooh, yeah.
0: Because it doesn't just rely on you. It also relies on the stranger. So you really need. Do you think you can stand out when you're passing on information about yourself?
4: Pardon? Innocent what?
0: Do you think, because it's a two-person game, so you need, when you're sharing about you, you need to be very colourful to make sure, be like,
3: memorable.
0: My first job was at a chemist. Like, you need to make, do you think you can give it a bit of razzle-dazzle?
4: Yes, I think I could.
3: Okay. Well, I mean, for $1,000 to spend at 40 Winks, I reckon she can pull out some razzle-dazzle.
0: All right, Kylie, well, you are one of our bed buddies, so we'll see you in bed this Friday.
4: All right, sounds great.
0: There we go.
3: Oh, she's stoked.
0: All right, Lloyd in Armstrong Creek, mate. I know you've got kids running around. You'd be pretty happy with $1,000 to spend at 40 Winks, wouldn't you?
5: Oh, most certainly will.
3: How do you think you'll go in memorising things about your bed buddy?
5: Oh, that kind of go all right, to be honest. I'm got a pretty good memory about things.
0: About things. What things do you like? Do you think you're very good at remembering? Like, if someone was like, "Oh, you know, this was my first car," or "This was my favourite book growing up." Like, are you that thoughtful kind of person, Lloyd?
5: Yes, I can actually remember things back when I was a child. So I've got some pretty good memory.
0: Wow,
3: that's a crisp memory. That's great news, Lloyd. Well, you're one of our K-Rock bed buddies, and we'll see you at 40 Winks Geelong on Friday.
5: Yeah, sounds good. Looking forward to it.
0: This is great. Now, just as well, Lloyd and Kylie, they're not going to be paired up together.
3: No.
0: But on Friday as well, if you come down live during the show, we are picking bed buddies from the crowd so you could come in clutch on the day, win that $1,000.
3: I mean, it's such a great prize. You want to get involved with K-Rock's bed buddies.
0: 5-2-2-3-2-9-5-5. Tomorrow's your next chance to get involved. You're on K-Rock.

0: Rihanna there. SOS, it is about to go 20 past four. Tim Davo here to drive you home on K-Rock. Thanks to The Ponds. Get along to The Ponds for a great night out with friends tonight. $16 burger night. Trivia starts at 7 as well. We love our mates at The Ponds.
1: $16 for a burger, though, honestly, an absolute bargain.
0: I want to talk about maxing for a moment. Now, there's heaps of different maxing. Probably the most the one that people would have heard the most is looks maxing. Mm-hmm. Now, it's a younger generational language, and looks maxing is the goal is to try and improve your physical appearance. And it's just putting in the work, whether it's gym, it's doing everything to, it's your healthy lifestyle.
1: It's also usually going to the extremes of things like using a hammer to chisel out your own jaw. I wouldn't recommend it.
0: Okay. Mm-hmm. There's apparently heaps of different maxing. Now, I've done as much research on maxing as what my brain would let me before I started getting, like, not grumpy, but I was like, what is this stuff? This is dumb. So there's like fashion maxing, and that's like you really going all out with your wardrobe. There's sleep maxing and really identifying that you really want to include your sleep.
1: You personally love Pepsi maxing all day, every day. Yeah.
0: Unfortunately, that's hilarious. there was one that you're doing, Davo, which is height maxing, which is you're trying to increase your perceived or actual height.
1: No, I don't think so. I believe that was more so you, my friend, obviously saying that you're 184 centimetres, which is an absolute lie.
0: I've been measured.
1: It was 182.
0: It was 184 and I've been
1: It
0: measured.
1: Was not. Sorry. We agreed.
0: No, you kept trying to say I was 180, so I met you at 182.
1: Just yeah, to get so you you're off my height back. Maxing as well, mate. Case in point.
0: No, I'm insecure maxing, actually. There's no maxing that I'm putting myself in this category. I go, that's a real shame. But I saw something on Instagram the other day, and I really like this kind of maxing. Apparently, silly goose maxing.
1: Oh, yeah, I like this.
0: What do you think silly goose maxing is about?
1: What we do all day, every day here, just being silly buggers, running around, riff-raff.
0: I think you and I have an unfair advantage to silly goose maxing, because silly goose maxing, what it is, it's you have big goals, you have big dreams, you want to work for them, you want to put in the work, but you want to do it while you're doing it, you want to be the most silly. You want to have the most fun, the most ridiculous. You want to get wild while still determined to reach whatever your goal is. Whether your goal is silly goose, mm-hmm. or if your goal is you want to be the CEO of a company, you want to run your own business, you want to get that job, you want to start your own place of work, mm-hmm. silly goose maxing is doing it in the most silly way to get there.
1: Yeah, I used to just call it being a hot mess. Do you know what I mean? I wouldn't have thought that this was actually got a title where it's a bit of fun. I like this.
0: I think it's going to save a lot of people that are labelled as unprofessional present. So I think silly goose maxing is the way forward. I identify as it. And that's what I'll be known for moving forward. Mm-hmm. So there we go.
1: Great.
0: Couple of silly gooses honking on the radio. It's Tim and Davo maxing you home. You're on K-Rock.

0: Justin Bieber there, Speed Demon. It is 4:27. Tim, Davo, here to drive you home, and you're on K-Rock this afternoon.
1: Tim, I'm really disappointed in you, if I'm honest. And I'm sorry to come out and say that. About 3 months ago, you reckon you went on one run, right? And then you're like, I want to be motivated. I want to be, you know, encouraged. Myself, yeah. I really want to get out there and hit the pavement. And so what I did was sign you up as an ambassador to the Geelong Running Festival, which is happening in September.
0: Yes.
1: And since then you've done diddly squat, if I'm honest.
0: It was nice where the Give Where You Live Foundation put up a photo on Instagram saying I was an ambassador. And like you'd thrown that word around. But it seems legitimate.
1: No, it is.
0: And my wife was like, what's this thing on you? Because I was like, oh, I probably should share that if it's legitimate, which it is. The incredible team at Give Where You Live. Love them. They're a great local organization, do incredible things for incredible people. So I'm representing them now. When I was representing me, I was fine with the effort I was putting in. And then so I was like, I'll share that on my story. My wife comes to me and she's like, hey, what's this? I was like, oh, I'm going to do the community run at the first ever Geelong Running Festival. And she was like, you haven't spoken to me about it. I was like, I haven't spoken to many people about it.
1: No, because you're keeping it dark because you don't want to run and you need mate.
0: No. So here's the thing. A couple of, like maybe a month or two ago, I did the two runs and it went from, I ran. Hey, shut up.
1: It was not a month or two. It was ages ago, dude. It was eight weeks ago.
0: Did the run. And I was like, yeah, I didn't like it either. So did the run and then I wasn't saying I was running. I was like, well, I ran. I wasn't chased and I ran. And then I did a second run a couple of days later. I was like, well, now I'm running. Then I had to move house. So that's been bitten around, you know. Then went away for a week. Everyone was sick, so I couldn't just go off for a little jog. How many times have I run since I ran those? Like, how many? Do you want me to answer this question? How many times have I run since I started running?
1: Yeah, I can answer it for you. What? Zero.
0: Yeah.
1: Yeah.
0: But, hey, shush. Sorry.
1: Once again. Are you right?
0: I've settled back from shut up. Here's the thing. I credit you to your signing me up to be an ambassador because I got something interesting in my email inbox the other day. You must have set me up some kind of account on the Geelong Running Festival, right? I've received an email that I have had someone join my team that I didn't know was possible.
1: Well, this is exciting. And we want more people to join your team. Yes. And someone has to be running around here. And hopefully your team will
0: be. There is a bloke from Highton who is going to be joining my team. So I appreciate you, man, from Highton.
1: Nice.
0: Still working out the back end of the website. I don't know my password. I didn't create my account. But I am – the September 20th is sooner than – further away. Yeah, so it's less than 2 months away.
1: We are so close to August at this stage, you know. We're so close.
0: So I am going to run. And now that I've got, I am officially, like it was just rumors from you that I was an ambassador. It's confirmed. Ambassador. Excited about that.
1: Yeah.
0: Got someone on my team relying on me. That'll also get me up and about. I will run this week.
1: Yeah. Well, this week. Okay, right. Well,
0: I'll run this week.
1: Great. Well, I'll be checking in with you because this is just getting outrageous. You know, since you have said this, I've actually started running and I've run more than you. I hadn't run in 10 years. I hadn't picked up speed in 10 years and I'm jogging out there.
0: Okay.
1: You need to join my party. You've got to start running. We can run together, mate. Do you want me to come with you?
0: I'm worried because...
1: Do you want me to hold your hand, bro? Because someone needs
0: to. Your hands are too big and it makes me feel
1: well, yours are clammy, so I don't really need that.
0: And I don't know if you can count running as your vape was rolling downhill.
1: No,
0: to catch it. Otherwise, it was going to run on the road.
1: There's no vaping around here.
0: Okay, whoa, defensive, man.
1: So, no running.
0: Hey, every time we talk about this, I've been told we can give away a double pass to the running festival.
1: Okay.
0: So we can do that now, September 20. You can sign up or call up now and you can do the community, the half marathon, the full bunger, the full marathon. You don't have to run with me. Davo likes to keep saying that because she's worried that it's going to hold people back if they think they have to run with me. You don't. You can run with your loved one, someone you care about, someone that inspires you. None of those people are me. 52232955. Give us a call.
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3: We've got Shannon Avenue, Belmont, slowing southbound over the Barwon and onto Mount Pleasant Road. Just a little bit patchy outbound in stretches on Port Arlington Road and Ballarine Highway through Moolab and Leopold. If you're coming out of Melbourne, the Westgate Freeway slowing onto the Princess Freeway from the Westgate Bridge to the Geelong Ring Road, 49 minutes. 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

0: New one there from Snow Patrol and Kylie Minogue. It's called These Alarms. It is 4:38. 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
3: I love reality TV.
4: In a world where we're working from home a lot more, I think people are still trying to get little shortcuts and ways around getting out of work.
0: Okay.
4: I know when I was working from home, when I worked at a call centre many, many years ago, well, during COVID, so not that many years ago.
0: 6 years now. That's a long time.
4: Oh, that's crazy to think about. I always think it was just yesterday, really. 2020 doesn't seem like it was 6 years
0: ago.
4: You
0: don't just turn 30.
4: Shush. That's so rude. You bring that up
0: just to see what would happen.
4: But when I was working from home, I would try and get away with, you know, doing as little work as possible, picking, like going in and out of the queue so I didn't have to pick up the phone calls, doing washing, having showers while I was meant to be on the clock, like all these things.
0: Yeah, see, I've never had the opportunity to work from home, so I don't know how I would act in that situation, you know?
4: Yeah, well, I was hideous about it, if I'm honest. Like, I got away with a lot of stuff. I'd work in the nude sometimes. Like, it didn't matter.
0: I'm so grateful you didn't bring that
4: to the workplace.
0: To the radio station. That's great. Nice.
4: Well, look, there is a new device from Kmart that is making working from home a little bit easier, a little bit of a way to get out of work. And it is a little mouse. It's an automatic mouse mover.
0: Oh, yeah.
4: It costs $20 from Kmart, and basically it moves your mouse in intervals to make sure that your workplace can see that you are active on your computer.
0: Because, yeah, I think especially for, like, Microsoft Teams, I think if you don't move your mouse for, like, 20 minutes or, like, a little alert or, like, your colour will change. Mm-hmm. So, and some people have gone to crazy lengths to get around this, but yeah, I've seen these. I didn't know they were available for sale in Australia, so that's a concern.
4: I guess for business owners, for people working from home, they're loving it, but you know, they also reckon it's for people that are wanting to get concert tickets or something and needing to stay in the queue or look active while watching Netflix, all these different sort of things that could keep it working. Definitely not for working from home circumstances.
0: No.
4: But it is available from the good people at Anko.
0: Well, make sure you get in quick. You only have until midnight now at the Belmont Kmart after they've stopped their 24-hour shopping. So you got to get in there early after work before it shuts at midnight. And there you go, you bludgers. It's Tim and Dave. If you want to see that story and everything else that's trending, head to our website, krock.com.au.

0: Dua Lipa there. Don't start now. It's 4:45. Tim Davo here to drive you home on K-Rock this afternoon. And sometimes you see something magical from a place that you don't expect it, or you hear something from someone and it's just not what you, again, you're like, you've stereotyped this person, or it's a stranger and you hear them or see them doing something, you go, wow, stranger, I did not paint that for you.
1: Wow.
0: And something happened to me yesterday and I was blown away.
1: Okay.
0: I have never like eavesdropped more to a conversation of two grown adult men. I was at Richmond Oval in East Geelong. So that's where East Geelong plays footy. And like, we've just moved near the area. So I was like, with my son, like, let's go for a ride on the bikes. We'll go to the Oval. And there was heaps of families running around. Like, junior footy had just finished up. And there was a couple of dads that were there. There was three dads. And they were standing kind of in a triangle. Their kids were kind of playing around on the playground there, on the basketball, netball courts, on the footy oval. They were just running around. And these three guys were having a chat. So I was just there with my son. We're rocking on through. And then I hear one of them being like, you cannot do that. You cannot do that, mate. And so I'm like, oh, what is going on? Again, I love the drama.
1: I was
0: going
1: to say, you love a sticky beat. You love being a little bit nosy, yeah, getting the gossip. You're fully into it.
0: Yeah, it's great because it's like, well, this doesn't affect me. But, yeah, tell me everything. I need to know. And, yeah, so this one guy's going absolutely off his head at this other guy. He's going, you can't do that. You can't do that. They were talking about all of their individual sourdough recipes.
1: You found your place, mate. These are your people. Did you go, can I play too? Can I come?
0: Can I come play with you guys? And they were talking. I wish I like wrote down some of the conversation, but it was these three footy looking blokes. Again, this is what I'm saying. Like, I did not expect it for them. Their kids are running around. Someone's yelling, you can't say that. And you think, what are they yelling about? And it's, they're talking. He's like, yeah, I only feed it every 3 days, my sourdough starter and all this. And they're like, no, mate, you got to see, the thing is, and then it gets nice. And when you get it and you're making your bread or whatever, it's nice. It's flaky. It's this. And then they started talking about different pastries that they liked in the area. And they had to go here and they had to go there. But they were really spending a lot of energy sharing about their three sourdough starters that they'd all started.
1: I need to say, these three men are literally your friendship soulmates. You need to hook up with these guys ASAP.
0: They seem too cool for me, if I'm being completely honest. But I almost did that thing where I was watching my son, but I was like, I was in another land, you know, trying to listen to this sourdough chat. And I've given them a name. I don't know if this friendship group has a name.
1: Mm-hmm.
0: But they are this now, and forevermore they'll be known to me as the Sourdough Bros.
1: Mm-hmm. Okay.
0: And I found myself wanting to be, and I have tried this in the past, I've tried to be a sourdough bro, and it's been unsuccessful because of my lack of care, attention to detail, and ability to follow simple instructions.
1: Yeah, that's a shame because sourdough is delicious, but it sounds like these sourdough bros have got it down pat.
0: I'm looking for other sourdough bros.
1: Mm-hmm.
0: So it's bros who are in the market for making some sourdough. Whether that, if you are one of these sourdough bros that was at Richmond Oval in East Geelong and you're listening, if you, there was a guy with a hat that was kind of walking close by, That was me. And I would love to hear, because it was just incredible to me that this is what they were all talking about.
1: Yeah, I mean, are you a bro that loves sourdough? Are you a bread enthusiast?
0: Yes.
1: Are you making your own dough?
0: If you think it's something that we can expand on, like dough. Davo.
1: Nice, very good. Yeah.
0: Davo.
1: Yep.
0: Yeah, thank you. 5223295 5. Are you a sourdough bro? Do you know one? Tell us about him. Let's chat about it. It's Tim and Davo driving you home here on K-Rock 955.

0: When I Grow Up. It's 4:52. Tim and Davo here to drive you home on K-Rock. Thanks to the Ponds. Get along to the Ponds for a great night out with friends. Again, tonight's trivia night kicks off at 7, so maybe call through, book a table. Don't just go there and start rattling cages. I mean, you never know what can happen if you rattle cages, so but we prefer you to call up. And it's also burger night, $16 for a burger.
1: Gorgeous.
0: Davo, we were just chatting about some bros that I saw at the park yesterday. I just moved to East Geelong or the, near the area, and there's a park there that's like, I don't know, like a 15-minute walk from the place. It's Richmond Oval. East Geelong Footy Club, like the junior club, plays there as well. There's netball, heaps going on. And like because there's a crescent around the oval, it's just like there's families everywhere. There was these three footy-looking blokes with their kids at the park, and I was there with my son. And they were very loud, and they were talking, pointing at each other, going, "You can't do that. I can't believe it. Mate, what are you doing?" And I, because I'm a sticky beak, like you said, I'm super invested. But they're talking about their individual sourdough recipes, and one of them said something that clearly upset the other two because they're all sourdough bros.
1: Yeah, we love this. You're casting a wide net for some mates, aren't you? You want some more sourdough bros in your life.
0: I have never wanted to walk up, and I think you put it great before, I wanted to walk up and be like, "Can I be your friend?"
1: Yes.
0: Because I'd love to. I've tried to start a sourdough from scratch. I've bought a kit. It's always ended the same. What are these bros doing that I'm not? And I want to chat to, if you are a sourdough bro, would love to hear from you. Or if you want to be a sourdough bro, maybe we can help each other out.
1: Link up.
0: All right, Ben's in Newcombe. Ben, are you a sourdough bro or do you want to become one?
2: Oh, I wish I was a sourdough bro, but I just can't get it.
1: Nice. Yeah, so you've given it a red hot crack before, have you, Ben?
2: A few times before. It doesn't rise. It tastes no good. I just can't figure it out.
0: Because I get so many conflicting messages from other sourdough bros, and they're like, you need to do it in, like, say, an old Vegemite jar, and then because the lid needs to be able to move a little bit, and someone's like, no, you need a full seal. You need to feed it every day. Like, I struggle with the goldfish. I don't know if...
1: Why would you bring them up? They had a terrible demise.
0: No, were released into the wild. And Ben, it's intimidating from the actual sourdough bros that get it, right?
2: It's so intimidating. And it's also because you can get a decent loaf from the supermarket for $4.50. So the effort that you're putting in, is really, it's got to be good for it to be good.
0: Okay. David, why do you think sourdoughs, like, a really popular thing? Like, is it, I'm trying to figure out why everyone's about it, because Ben makes a great point. It is available, easy,

0: in the morning for $4.
1: Well, as you know, I don't necessarily know how to cook very well or do that. So I would always be opting for the $4.50 pre-made loaf.
0: But is this a trend? Like,
1: oh yeah, COVID brought the sourdough. Yeah, you know? We love it. And I mean, sourdough is a delicious treat. Absolutely. Okay. I wouldn't be able to tell you what it's like to make something from scratch and then be proud of it at the end, because I haven't experienced that in
0: you
1: the kitchen.
0: You and pride seem to have a weird run in every now and then. Yeah. So you're confirming you're not a sourdough hoe?
1: No. You're unwell today, mate. Okay. You couldn't pull all your head right in.
0: Well, Ben, I think we'll get some bro time, and we'll try and get this dough to rise like Phoenix from the ashes. How does that sound?
2: Let's yeast it up. Let's do it.
0: All right. Well, I didn't like that for some reason, but anyway.
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20: We've got slowing traffic on Colac Road, Waurn Ponds at Pioneer Road, slowing southbound on Barman Heads Road through Charlemont due to works at Boundary Road. If you're coming out of Melbourne, the Westgate Freeway slowing onto the Princess Freeway, looking good past Werribee from the Westgate Bridge to the Geelong Ring Road, 49 minutes. 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
21: Partly cloudy this evening. Tomorrow, showers increasing with a top of 16. Broadcasting on Wattawurrung Country. Hey, it's Ava here in the newsroom. Ben Carroll's confirmed he'll be putting his hand up for Labor's leadership, setting the stage for a showdown with Jacinta Allen. He's taken to social media, saying it's clear the Premier's lost the majority of the caucus, but Jacinta Allen will fight the challenge while Labor MP Tim Richardson's backing her.
22: 100%. Oh, she's a fantastic leader.
21: The first nationwide test of a new emergency alert system has been declared a success, despite some people saying they didn't receive the notification. Emergency Management Minister Christy McBain says the National Emergency Management Agency will be reviewing the test.
23: Don't worry if you did not receive an alert. This could be because you were not in a coverage area, your software was not up to date, or your device was incompatible.
21: Geelong CSIRO lab will test several birds found to have suspected H5 bird flu in South Australia. The federal government says it's trying to determine if there's been local transmission after five of the birds were found at the same site over 2 days. German police say they're not looking for any other suspects after a man wanted over the attack on a pride rally was shot dead. The 21-year-old drove a van into a crowd, killing one person and leaving at least 29 seriously injured. Australia's newest international airport is in operation today. Western Sydney International's hosting a dozen takeoffs and landings, marking the first day of freight operation. The airport's expected to open to passenger travel in October. And the average HEX debt in Geelong is sitting at just over $27,000. Tax office data shows that more than 34,300 locals have a HEX balance.
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21: Max King will be sidelined again. The Saints forward took to the field on Sunday for his first game in more than 750 days, but had left by three-quarter time. Scans today confirming a hamstring strain. He's been ruled out for the rest of the season. The AFL's looking at changes to the state of origin, which has been confirmed for the next 3 years. South Australia and WA will meet in Perth next year, with Victoria returning the following years. League boss Andrew Dillon says quarters could be shortened to prevent injuries.
24: Yeah, there'll be a different build-up for the players, and we'll work through what's actually best for the game and best for the players. If that meant shortening the quarter slightly, then we'll definitely look at that.
21: And Oscar Piastri has been left fuming after he was forced to retire from the Hungarian Hungarian Grand Prix with a gearbox issue. The Aussie driver led for most of the first half, but couldn't finish the race won by teammate Lando Norris.
0: Getting taken out by a back mark is never really one of the things you think can go wrong, but I was proven wrong. And then obviously the gearbox, so not the easiest of days.
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21: Partly cloudy this evening. Tomorrow, showers increasing with a top of 16. Rain again on Wednesday and heading for 13. Right now in Curlewis, it's 14 degrees. 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
3: Get along to the ponds for a great night out with friends. Afternoons belong to Tim and Davo. And like, you know, everyone else too. K-Rock.
1: Yeah, good afternoon wherever you are across Geelong. We're Tim and Davo and we are here till 6 o'clock tonight. It's great to be back. Thank you for holding down some kind of the fort.
2: Excuse me, I did a fantastic job last week. We had a lot of fun here in the studio. I was listening to so much music, cranking it up, you know, no one turning the music down and telling me to be quiet. So you know what? I had myself a fantastic week, Tim.
1: It's not be quiet. It's can we talk about like, this is a very serious show. And it's like, let's break down analytically the conversation points and topics that we're going to discuss for the wider Geelong region. It's important. I'm like, hush, hush, darling. Please, can I want to talk to you.
2: Well, that's why you're Bert and I'm Ernie. And you know what? We had a great day on Friday when Spilt Milk was announced. Yes. The lineup is here. Yeah. We've got Lewis Capaldi. We've got Ray. We've got Kedema.
1: Remy Wolf, DMAs, Fat Papi, which I'm a big fan of Fat Papi. I've seen, like, Yes Boone as well. A lot of people are really happy. I think some people have been a bit funny about it as well. But I think because the announcement just kept getting delayed, so I was like, wow, who's it going to be if they have to keep delaying it, right?
2: Yeah, I think this is the thing with festival lineups anyway, though. It's a lot of people will always have their own hopes and dreams of what they want to see the lineup to be. But I think it's great. And I think the great thing about a festival is that you can see all these acts that you haven't actually seen before and get to know them.
1: Yeah, I am personally really keen for Lewis Capaldi. It's going to be in Geelong the 19th of December on the Saturday at the Cadinia Park precinct. We think that there could be a chance that it's inside the stadium for some of it. At least, like, you'd think Ray and Lewis Capaldi would be up there, right?
2: That would be amazing. But look, Cadinia Park, December 19th, as you said, I'm so keen. Bring it on, Spilt Milk.
1: Tickets, like the pre-sale and all that, like, you've got to, that's the July 30th or something like that. You've got to sign up for it. Mm-hmm. So if you want to get to it, go do that. But Davo, to kick off this hour, we're playing this.
4: Hello and welcome to Foxtel. Kurt Angle.
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3: 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MTV. The History Channel. This is the Foxtel game.
2: If you grew up with Foxtel, you've got an energy about you. We can smell it on you in a heartbeat.
1: We don't care if you have it now. Like, that's great. Good for you. We will have questions about general pricing in 2026, because I assume if it was expensive back in the 2000s, I would have fear in me of what it would cost in 2026 to have the everything package. But if you grew up with Foxtel, it leaves a stain on you that you take with you through the rest of your life.
2: Yeah, that's right. Like, I knew straight away that you had Foxtel growing up. I knew Ava from the newsroom definitely had Foxtel growing up. And I knew by looking in the mirror, Davo definitely didn't.
1: The thing is, it was like a quick little whiff of it right at the end before I moved out of home. So it wasn't like formative years. Mm-hmm. It was when, what? I know you, what?
2: Can I ask you, did your family have a boat?
1: I don't want to answer.
2: Yeah. That's because you reek of having Foxtel growing up.
1: It was an old boat from the 80s. Dad bought it for a couple hundred bucks.
2: You don't need to justify it. It's okay.
1: No, because you're painting it. It's well played.
2: It's just because you're not a common man, and that's okay, mate. Big Tim from the radio. All good. Look, give us a call, because the way this works is we're going to ask you a bunch of questions to check your privilege growing up to figure out whether you had Foxtel.
1: Yep, give us a call. We'll keep boats out of it, we promise. 52232955. It's the Foxtel game. Anyone can play. Try and beat us. You're on K-Rock.

0: Taylor Swift.
1: I knew it.
0: I knew you. It is about to go 12 past 5. We're Tim and Davo here on K-Rock, and we do it every afternoon thanks to the Ponds. Get along to the Ponds for a great night out with friends. They have trivia starting from 7. It's $16 burger night as well. Burger and chips is like, it's my ultimate pub meal, I reckon.
2: Yeah, yum.
0: I've evolved from chicken parmesan. Well, it's not even evolved. I've had my time with chicken parmigiana, mm-hmm. and I've moved on to burgers and chips.
2: Well, I still like palmies, and I reckon tomorrow's palmy night at the Ponds.
0: It is. $22. Ooh. There you go. That's tomorrow night. But right now we're playing this.
3: 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Kurt Angle.
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6: 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MTV. The History Channel. This is the Foxtel game.
2: Yeah, just as Taylor Swift said, I knew it, I knew you. I knew you, Tim, had Foxtel growing up because you reek of it. And that's exactly what this game is all about.
0: Yeah, we both had a period where you and I both had the not-so-legal setup.
2: Nah, Dad rigged up a system.
0: Yeah, Dad's friend rigged up a system. But there was a period when I turned 16 where Mum and Dad bought Foxtel. It's probably secondhand off Marketplace.
2: Oh, please.
0: Probably got it on the Trading Post. I did have it.
2: Yeah, so you lived on a farm, you had a boat and Foxtel, obviously, growing up. Tim, all good, mate.
0: No, didn't live on the farm after Dad lost his job.
2: You're awful. Just cough it, mate. You had Foxtel growing up.
0: No, we had to settle for 2.5 acres. I don't know how they're doing it.
2: You have the air about you.
0: So, yeah, doing it tough. Still on that small property right now, Mum and Dad.
2: Look.
0: Do you know how hard it was to get a permit to build the chook shed? You won't ever know.
2: Please.
0: You won't ever know. It was a second dwelling.
2: You had Foxtel growing up and you reek of it, mate. Yeah, how does this game work?
0: It's pretty simple. Anyone can play. You don't have to have had to grow up with Foxtel. You can try and beat Dave and I, the players of the game. But if you grow up with Foxtel, we believe it stains you for life. And honestly, he's looking for the title of Master of Games on the Tim and Davo show. Wazza from Armstrong Creek. Good afternoon, Waz.
7: Good afternoon, Tim. How are you?
0: With absolutely flying. Davo's well as well. Thank you very much for asking. But Waz,
7: Davo before.
2: He does that.
0: All right, Waz. We're going to try and figure out if you grew up with Foxtel. Waz, did your family have a boat when you were growing up?
7: No.
2: Mm. Did you have a holiday house?
7: No, not that rich.
0: Mm. Give us property. Give us like land size.
7: Standard Cariah dwelling.
0: Okay.
2: Cariah dwelling. Did you have a second fridge at this Cariah dwelling?
7: No. Okay.
0: When Market Square was heaving, did you used to just go there and go absolutely wild, like running around the mall, whatever you want to call it? Did your parents used to take there and you just go and do what you want?
7: No, not with Mum and Dad. We used to catch a bus in.
0: Great. Mm-hmm.
2: Did you learn a musical instrument growing up?
7: Oh, everyone learnt the recorder, didn't they, in primary school?
0: Yeah. Again, this game is dangerous for stereotyping.
2: Yeah. No. Yeah, but that's what it is, right?
0: Yeah. And a bit of generalising. What was Monday night? Like, did you have set dinner night? So it was like at our house, it was always Monday night was spaghetti bolognese night. Or was it just like getting through?
7: It was just getting through every night. So we'd have fish and chips on a Friday night. That was it.
2: Fish and chips.
0: When it was affordable. Mm. All right.
2: Did your house have heating and cooling?
7: Eventually we got a split system, but we ended up just started with gas.
0: Okay. I think we've got enough information to stereotype here. What do you reckon?
2: I reckon definitely.
0: All right, Wazza, you're going to hear us. We won't be able to hear you, okay?
7: Yep.
0: Now, obviously, there's a few things screaming.
2: Mm-hmm.
0: But maybe...
2: What's screaming to you?
0: Well, maybe less of a whimper. maybe more like, maybe didn't. But maybe that with all these things in mind, that was also the avenue to get Foxtel.
2: Yeah, well, that's right. Like the cost-saving aspect on other aspects in life, like heating, musical instruments and heating and cooling. No, I'm going to say I don't think Wazza had Foxtel.
0: Warren would have.
2: Warren might have.
0: But Wazza, no. All right, Wazza, we think you did not grow up with Foxtel.
7: Sorry to disappoint you, but we did.
2: What? It's like stereotypes aren't real.
7: Started off as Galaxy and then turned to Foxtel.
0: Galaxy! That's epic. Warren, indeed. Sorry, we have judged you fully there, Waz.
7: Never judge a book by its cover.
0: No. What a book, though.
2: This is certainly proving some...
0: That stain's... You've done well removing that stain there,
2: Wazza. Yeah, well done,
7: Wazza. Joys of having a father who was on good money as a teacher.
0: Good on him. Well, Wazza is absolutely turning into the game master on the show because he's won another game.
2: I don't know about you, but I reckon we played this for, 10 weeks now, and I don't think we've got one right.
0: I think we are... Great people by the sounds of it. Sim and Davo driving you home. You're on K-Rock 955.

0: Martin Garrix and Ed Sheeran there. Repeat it. It is 20 past five. Tim, Dave are here to drive you home, and you're on K-Rock this afternoon.
1: Beautiful Bailey Smith. He's got himself into some hot water today.
0: Tell you what, since he's moved to the Cats from the Doggies, he is like, he was already a superstar, but it's just gone to the next level. Obviously, he's a very good footballer, mm-hmm. but just polarizing. Everything he does, whether it's on the field, off the field, people want to know about it.
1: Well, look, you could call him Geelong's very own Lou Bega. A little bit of
0: Monica in my life. I get that from him. A little bit of Erica by my side. Obviously, I understand what you are talking about, but maybe just like, what do you mean by that?
1: Well, look, there has been a bit of strife for Bailey Smith in the Geelong Addy today. They have been reporting that Bailey, as a single man, has been out and about dating multiple women. Can you believe it?
0: I mean, what? I'm shocked by that. Well, if you're a person like Bailey Smith, like obviously, like looks aside, like you're in a pretty good setup. I assume that a lot of footy players are probably in that setup,
1: yeah,
0: right?
1: Yeah, I'd say so
0: too. But Bailey's probably in that next level up.
1: Yeah, well, he has been caught out on TikTok by one of the chicky babes that he was dating.
0: Oh, no.
1: So she's put up a photo of her and Bailey Smith, and it says in there, point of view, when he's planning his future with you and 400 other girls.
0: Oh.
1: And then she's also written on there saying, love bombing should be studied. She's not feeling good because what's happened is she started looking at all these other girls posting photos with Bailey Smith and started DMing them, finding out when this was happening. There is a particular photo in question at the moment where it was taken with her in the morning, right, at this hotel in front of a mirror.
0: Mm.
1: And then there's another photo with another girl, the same hotel, same mirror. Bailey Smith unfortunately didn't change his outfit, so it's quite obvious that it was the same day.
0: Yeah.
1: She's now DM'd the chicky babe and said, hey, when was this taken? It turns out it was 3 hours apart.
0: So we've got, if anything, we've got a sleuth on our hands here. She's ready to do the dirty work. She's sending out messages. She's wanting to know. She's reaching out. Which is impressive.
1: Mm-hmm.
0: It's also full on at the exact same time.
1: Yeah. I mean, look, he is a single man. And so, like, I think
0: there's nothing wrong with dating multiple people at the right time. And you've got to be open about it, though, right?
1: I think that's part of it. I think maybe, look, who knows what's happened behind closed doors, obviously. Yeah. But when you are single, yes, you are allowed to do what you want to do. But it's all, like, I guess it's how you are communicating that with the people involved and how exclusive it certainly is.
0: Let's go to an alternate universe right now.
1: Mm-hmm.
0: How do you, like, let's go back 10 plus years for me when I was single. Let's go to you, I don't know, when were you last single?
1: 10 seconds ago,
0: okay,
1: right
0: so
1: now.
0: So let's go to those realities. And how do you think you would do seeing multiple, say you got two blokes on the go at the same time and I had two girls on the go at the same time. Who do you think would handle, like, how do you think we'd handle it?
1: What do you mean? Like, as if I was juggling two men?
0: Yeah, if you had two guys and I had two
1: girls.
0: I'm
1: so sorry. That is so far out of the realm for me.
0: From none to two is crazy. But, again, it's a hypothetical. It's crazy. It's like, what would you do if you lived on Mars? What would you do if two men were interested in you?
1: Look, maybe I would thrive. I don't know about you.
0: maybe I would thrive. If there's two guys that would like to try out this science experiment,
1: you crumble under pressure, Tim.
0: I think I'm a pressure player. Pressure makes diamonds, baby. And
1: I wouldn't be saying that on the radio.
0: I think, like, schedule-wise, it would have been easy, but I think emotionally I couldn't cop it.
1: Oh, logistics-wise, I'd be a nightmare. Emotionally, yeah. I'd be thriving.
0: You'd book them at the same time on the same day.
1: Doing Mrs.
0: spot.
1: Doubtfire, yeah. Getting changed in different outfits, which is what Bailey should have done situation.
0: Just change the jumper, brother.
1: He should have done a Mrs. Doubtfire and have two outfits on the go so he could get away with doing it either side. Yeah. Look, you know what? He's a single man. I'm not saying I don't condone this behaviour because, look, he's also in his 20s as well. You know, it's all right when you're in 20s. You're in the 40s. That's when it starts getting a little alarming, you know?
0: Okay, well, Bailey, there is room for three, and Davo, from what it sounds like, is slightly available.
1: I'm available,
0: mate. All right, well, there you go. Adding to the Addy story for sure. It's Tim and Davo. You're on K-Rock.

0: regurgitated there the song formerly known as Exclamation Mark. It is 5:27. Tim and Davo here to drive you home. You're on K-Rock this afternoon.
1: 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The latest news. The latest fashion. This is what's trending.
2: I love reality TV.
0: This is off the back of the Spilt Milk announcement. So last week was all very exciting. Not only is Spilt Milk coming back, it's not in Ballarat anymore. Sorry, you've only got Sovereign Hill now. It's coming to Geelong. It's going to be at the Cadinia Park precinct. They announced the lineup. The two big names are
3: Lewis Capaldi and Ray.
0: And Ray, thank you very much. It's going to be December 19. Pre-sale register, I think the 30th is when you need to get that done.
3: Yeah,
0: by.
3: Check it all out online, spiltmilk.com.au.
0: So how do you go with festivals versus shows at venues that have seats, Davo? Like, you're more of a standing girl.
3: Yes, I like getting amongst it. I like to be in the GA. So, yeah, I don't mind.
0: Has that changed throughout, like, from when you started going to concerts or to gigs to now? Like, when there is an option of seat and, like, you can pick general admission or seats, have you gone through phases? Have you always been a general admission standing?
3: I've always been a general admission. I think my very first concert, which was the Australian Idol Top 12 Aussie Tour. Stunning. At the Adelaide Entertainment Centre.
0: Wow.
3: I was pretty young then, and so I got a seat with my cousin at the time. But ever since then, I've done GA until a few months ago.
0: Yeah. Okay, well, there's been some science put into this, and apparently there is a specific age concert fans start choosing seats over standing.
3: Mm-hmm.
0: And people are pretty much doing what you think they would do, is disagreeing and saying, well, don't put me in a box. I'm not in that box. What do you think the age is when people want to go from standing to sitting?
3: 40.
0: 30.
3: 30?
0: 30 years old.
3: Oh, come on.
0: Babies.
3: Now. You've got to be in the GA. You've got to get amongst it. You've got to be pushing people around and putting your hands up in the air.
0: Study found that nearly one in four people still see standing tickets as the definitive way to experience live music. Mm-hmm. And says you're getting closer to the artist, you're one with the mob. But, yeah, there is an age where, and I tell you what, mine's not necessarily, when I think of like a seat, I don't think of like at your Rod Laver Arena is like the plastic seats that fold down. I'm thinking like a day on the green, bring your own camping chair.
3: Yeah, okay.
0: Like that's the chair that I want to sit on while watching my favourite music.
3: I do feel like you're a sitter at concerts, and I think you have been for a long time. That's the energy I get from you. You're not a mosher.
0: I went hard moshing until I was probably 25, and then I was like, it's not for me anymore. And yeah, I'll love a seat. But if it is at a Rod Laver Arena, then I will try and get general admission.
3: Mm-hmm.
0: But if there's a camping chair available, I will always pick the camping chair.
3: Well, option. I mean, I understand it, because obviously when you are standing for long periods of time in GA, like when I went to Oasis last year or AC/DC, I was standing for like 4 or 5 hours. Ooh. It was a really long sort of day. So if you do have a lower back, or and as you get older, obviously that's sort of something that can happen. So you want to sit down. It makes sense. But I also think if you can, get in that mosh and rip in.
0: Absolutely. Rock doesn't have an age limit, Davo, so put your horns up. Rawr. If you want to see that story and everything else, that is
3: All right, good to have you back.
0: If you want to see that story and everything else that's trending, head to our website, krock.com.au.
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5: We've got busy traffic heading south on La Trobe Terrace approaching Ryrie Street, slowing traffic on Colac Road, Warren Ponds at Piney Road in both directions. If you're coming out of Melbourne, the Westgate Freeway slowing onto the Princess Freeway to Point Cook Road from the Westgate Bridge to the Geelong Ring Road, now taking 48 minutes. 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

0: That's Ella Langley there. Be her. I think we all want to be her sometimes. It's 5:39. Tim and Dave are here to drive you home. Thanks to the Ponds for a great night out with the Ponds. 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Go check it out. 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
2: Here we go, back at it again with NSYNC. You and I, we have 5 attempts to get to the same word.
0: Yeah, we've just picked a random word each. I don't even know what my word is yet, so that's a bit of fun. 5 attempts, only using aggressive language to try and communicate to one another.
2: Mm-hmm.
0: We want to say the same word. Yep. Now, can I just ask a question straight out of the gate?
2: Yeah, go on.
0: Are you going to try and sabotage this week, or are you going to try and win this week? Because we want to form our brains into one mega brain, and I feel like you're bringing my brain down sometimes.
2: Well, I think you're not playing the game as it's intended, which is we're meant to meet in the middle. And so, look, I'm not going to throw the game. I want the win as much as anyone else.
0: Well, that's the thing with you. I know sometimes you'll be like, I'll tank the game, and then we'll get close, and you'll shift gears.
2: No.
0: And you'll go, oh, well, I want to win the game. So, are you ready to play? Have you got a word to start with?
2: Of course.
0: So do I.
1: 3, 2, 1.
0: Running. Bottle. Why'd you pick bottle?
2: I don't know. I'm looking at one.
0: I did running because I am not.
2: Okay.
0: So, I thought if I say it out loud, maybe a running bottle. Running?
2: I got a good idea.
0: Oh, cool. Yeah, obviously the same. So, running bottle. Huh.
1: 3, 2, 1.
2: Water. Can. What is wrong with you? Obviously, running, bottle. What do you put in your bottle when you're running? Water. Or electrolytes if you want to be fancy.
0: Yeah, I came to your side of the fence completely there.
2: Not really.
0: Can bottle. Mate, I should have said cup.
2: Yeah, well, we said point. Meet in the middle. So anyway, all right.
0: So
2: cool.
0: I've said, what did I say?
2: Can. And I said water.
0: All right. Okay.
2: Yep.
1: 3, 2, 1.
2: Cotton no sugar.
0: Mate, you're absolutely taking the P-I-S-S here.
2: Yeah, okay.
0: So you said Coke, no sugar,
2: mm-hmm.
0: and I've said beer.
2: Yeah.
0: All right. 2 guesses left.
2: Yeah.
1: 3, 2, 1.
2: Drink.
0: I said nothing. I panicked. Does that count? That counts.
2: Okay. So I've said drink and you've said nothing.
0: All right.
2: Ah.
0: Wait. We got it.
1: 3, 2, 1.
0: Sugar-free V.
2: Well, another disappointing round of NSYNC, thanks to someone I'm looking at over there.
0: Must
2: at that
0: be a
2: side.
0: Mirror on the desk. You heinous witch.
2: You're bad at this game, actually. You're really bad at this game.
0: Well, you're bad at lifting me up. You're bad at lifting me up and encouraging me to follow my dreams. So, well, I guess my week off's made me a little bit rusty. That's 1 to me, 50 to you for blame. Thanks. There we go. NSYNC is back next week.
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0: It is Tim and Davo here to drive you home, and you're on K-Rock this afternoon.
1: I've said it once, I've said it twice, I'll say it three times. Look, it's the Hunger Games out there when you're dating. I did not volunteer as tribute.
0: No, you didn't. But you're thrown in there. We all are. And yeah. Like, we're mostly, for most of our like younger life, you're single and getting out into the, like, once you leave school, meeting people outside of, you know, there, it's the Wild Wild West.
1: And as we know, I've only recently just left school, so it makes a lot of sense that I'm out here in the Hunger Games.
0: Interesting bow to draw, for sure.
1: No, but of course, with dating life, there comes with all these different dating terms, you know, that pop up, of course. You've got breadcrumbing.
0: So, and that's like when you leave just little things that are exciting for someone that you're dating. So they're like, oh, you're like, oh, you got your pilot's license. Oh, mm-hmm. Interesting. Oh, you like to spend Sundays with your family. You take your mum out for lunch. Oh, that's nice. But you don't go full, you don't give them the full life.
1: Yeah, yeah. Or it's like you're sort of like liking photos, but you're not really jumping into the DMs. You're sort of breadcrumbing, giving them a little bit so they like a little bit of that, but then you're not going all the way in there. But also
0: say
1: one
0: full loaf.
1: Yeah, yeah, full loaf. You're not getting the full loaf. You're getting a sad piece of soggy white bread. No, look, and one other
0: yourself.
1: That is huge, of course, is ghosting.
0: Yes, ghosting's a big one. And so, that's pretty simple, that one.
1: Yeah, just cutting off communication and disappearing out of someone's life in a puff of smoke.
0: Yeah.
1: Look, I sort of have been little bit ghosted recently.
0: Oh, sorry, mate.
1: Nah, it's all good. It's what happens. It's all part of it, isn't it? Yeah.
0: Sounds all good.
2: Nah, it's all good.
1: It's fine. Everything's good. No, and this wasn't a real, like, I hadn't met this person, but we had been chatting online for quite a while.
0: Yeah.
1: And I reckon, like, we were chatting online daily for about a month, which I wasn't really a fan of. I would have liked to cut that off for a beer a lot earlier, but hey.
0: Cut that off for a beer.
1: You know, it wasn't going in that direction, but we were chatting quite intensely for a good 4 weeks.
0: Yeah.
1: Now, last weekend, it all sort of wrapped up, you know.
0: Sorry, brother.
1: It was sort of like a chat soon situation, and we haven't chatted again. So he has disappeared off the face of the earth.
0: So he's ghosting you, or he's ghosted you,
1: yeah.
0: But like you're not necessarily. You're not chasing the ghost.
1: No. Oh, absolutely.
0: I'm not saying you're like keen. You know what I mean?
1: No, I'm just letting you know I will never chase a ghost again. I have.
0: Not anymore. You pledge from today onwards to not chase a ghost.
1: But I think because we hadn't met, the term isn't necessarily ghosting. He hasn't just disappeared in a way because we haven't sort of, met and started that situation. Yeah. It is just someone I haven't met online that has gone MIA.
0: Yeah. See, well, MIA is a good one. It fizzled out, a fizzler.
1: Well, yeah. What I thought we could do is explore some of these terms that this could be. It's not ghosting. But it could be soft ghosting.
0: Ooh, like ghosting light.
1: Yeah, ghosting light.
0: Ghosting max, kind of, if we're going in that way.
1: A little bit of an Irish goodbye.
0: Irish goodbye.
1: Although that's a very in-person thing, isn't it?
0: A bit of radio silence.
1: Ooh, yes,
0: that's
1: yes.
0: That's a good one. Maybe like a kapoof, like gone, magic, gone, abracadabra, I'm out of here.
1: A bit of abracadabra. I like the puff of smoke situation, as we know. a quiet farewell could be another one. What about the digital drift?
0: Ooh, it is because, again, there's a very specific example of you'd never met him, and this would happen heaps. Mm-hmm. So it does need because it isn't ghosting, but is it like Pac-Man just going wah wah wah wah wah, like you know when Pac-Man dies?
1: It could be. It doesn't have the same ring to it though. Like I want something that's got a bit of snap to it. You know, ghosting has a bit of vibe. What about a digital dusting?
0: A dusting? I don't know. I mean, it could work. We can accept it if this is what you want.
1: Yeah.
0: Digital dusting. Yeah, I've been dusted. Dusted off. Yeah.
1: Dusted off.
0: There we go. Lock it in.
1: Sure.
0: Send it to Urban Dictionary. On K-Rock, this is Tim and Davo.

0: Olivia Rodrigo there with Stupid Song. It's Tim Davo here to drive you home on K-Rock. Thanks to the Ponds. Get along to the Ponds for a great night out with friends.
1: Well, it's good to have you back, Tim, after your week off.
0: It's good to see you, mate. I tell you what, you're getting there, you know? We're having fun. We're just
1: Yeah, you just saw my eyebrows raise. You've got to be kinder to me. I'm very kind to you.
0: Hey, mate, you're my favourite work colleague right now.
1: Same.
0: You are to yourself.
1: Yeah.
0: Hey, the Ponds are tonight. Trivia night from 7 if you think you're a big smarty pants. Burger night, $16 as well. If you're a smarty pants, you know that's a good deal for a burger.
1: Absolutely.
0: Davo and I, we are getting back in sync after me taking a week off, and we're looking for our bed buddies thanks to 40 Winks this week as well.
1: Yeah, we certainly are. We're going to be broadcasting live from 40 Winks in Geelong on Friday, and we're looking for bed buddies to come along and hopefully win $1,000 cash to spend at 40 Winks.
0: Yes. Can you get to know a stranger in 5 minutes, well enough to know them to win our game of bed buddies, which essentially is a memory game? Like, you and I, we've had 10 months to get to know each other. Mm-hmm. I think that we would struggle at this.
1: Yeah.
0: Memory's not my game, you know? I'm not, like, your favourite colour? Red?
1: Nah. Oh, not even close. That's all right. I don't think so. I don't know what my favourite colour is, if I'm honest.
0: It's not that.
1: Maybe pink. We'll go pink. What about you? You're green.
0: No.
1: Blue.
0: Whatever colour sunset is, that's my favourite colour.
1: That's beautiful.
0: Orangey purple.
1: But look, you only have 5 minutes in bed with your bed buddy, but this is really exciting for you to get involved in K-Rock's bed buddies.
0: Yeah, we're out of here to our own beds, and we are buddies, so but separately bed buddies. Yes, agree with me out loud. Don't just nod your head.
1: Oh, yeah, sorry. Absolutely.
0: Thank you. We will see you tomorrow afternoon from 3 p.m. Till then, do us a favour. Take it easy.
1: Catch ya.
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15: We've got Shannon Avenue in Belmont, slowing southbound over the Barwon and onto Mount Pleasant Road. Busy traffic heading south on Latrobe Terrace, approaching Ryrie Street. If you're coming out of Melbourne, the Westgate Freeway slowing onto the Princess Freeway to Point Cook Road. From the Westgate Bridge to the Geelong Ring Road, now taking 49 minutes. 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More traffic for the drive home. 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
17: Partly cloudy this evening. Tomorrow, showers increasing with a top of 16. Broadcasting on Wattawurrung Country. Hey, it's Ava here in the newsroom. Millions of phones have received an emergency warning as part of national testing. The alert was sent to any compatible device with a SIM card that wasn't off or in flight mode. It's already been tested in Belmont and Highton last month. Domestic violence survivors with safe phones advised to keep them off for another 24 hours. Opposition leader Jess Wilson says she's not focused too much on Labor's leadership tension.
10: It is just more of the same. It doesn't matter who leads the Labor Party because this Labor government is a corrupt government.
17: Jacinta Allen expected to face a challenge tomorrow after reportedly losing caucus support, Deputy Premier Ben Carroll confirming he'll throw his hand up. Pauline Hanson has lost an appeal against a federal court ruling that found she racially discriminated against Greens Senator Maureen Faruqi in a 2022 tweet. Geelong CSIRO lab is being kept busy conducting testing after another 7 suspected cases of H5 bird flu were found in South Australia. Across the country, there have been 20 confirmed cases of the strain. Spain's declared a national emergency as wildfires ravage the country. The fires have been fueled by weeks of extreme heat and dry winds and have devastated regions in Spain and France. They've been described as being like a volcano about to erupt, forcing the evacuation of roughly 300,000 people. And motorists across Geelong and the Surf Coast are being warned of rising petrol prices. Unleaded has reached a high of $1.94 a litre, but we're being told it could hit $2 when a cut in the fuel excise is phased out in a few days.
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17: The luckless injury run for Max King continues. The St Kilda forward is out for the rest of the season after scans confirmed a hamstring strain suffered in his first game back in more than 750 days. The AFL's considering shortening the length of quarters for State of Origin in an effort to prevent injuries. League boss Andrew Dillon says it's an unfortunate part of the game.
11: Think back to Feb 14, it was 1 or 2 days before that in a training session, Tom Green from the Giants did his knee. So players can get injured at any time. And I think what our players do love is that ability to come together, represent their states and perform at the highest level.
17: And the MCG's reportedly set to host 2 AFL games on the same day for just the 4th time in VFL-AFL history. A round 23 doubleheader set to be slated for Saturday, August 15th, with Essendon hosting Sydney and Richmond taking on St Kilda.
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17: Showers increasing tomorrow with a top of 16, rain again on Wednesday and heading for 13. Right now in Thompson, it's 14 degrees. You're up to date on K-Rock 955. It's time for Tom and Loggy up late.
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12: Good evening. Just Tom here, driving you home around Geelong, the Surf Coast and the Bellarine. Logs away this week, so going back through some of our favourite bits. Her house, you've got to tread lightly there at the moment, lest ye cut your feet. A bit of an accident in the kitchen. Should I tuck my T-shirts into my jeans? The automatic answer is no. But when you really think about it, we'll cover that this hour. Barbecues, sausage sizzles in prison. Is that on? We'll find out too. And what happens when your children find out what a chiropractor is? All that is coming up this hour. It's Tom and Loggy up late. 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Let's kick it off this evening with some old school Kelly Rowland work on K-Rock. Syncope easy.

0: get enough this morning? We've got you sorted with Tom and Lottie up late on K-Rock 955. 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
1: Little incident last night at my house.
2: Yeah,
1: Wednesday
2: what
1: night is my first night of the week with the girls.
2: Mm-hmm.
1: So, you know, we had dancing, we had dinner, and we had, you know, showers and baths and readers to do. It was just a hectic time, right? And so we all get into bed and they're co-sleeping with me at the moment.
2: Yeah.
1: And so there's one side of the bed that is closer to the wardrobe with the walk-in robe door and stuff, and apparently that's scary. And so
2: is it a mirrored wardrobe?
1: No, it's just no, it's just a door.
2: Yeah.
1: And even if you close the door, apparently it still sucks.
2: Okay.
1: So neither girl wants to sleep on that side of the bed.
2: Yeah.
1: So that's fine.
2: Hang on. Do you make the girl sleep on either side of you and
1: when
2: you
1: I
2: sleep
1: do put
2: in the
1: down,
2: middle?
1: When I do put down, I do, because then I'm cuddling both of them.
2: Oh, okay.
1: At the same time.
2: Yeah,
1: so otherwise
2: yeah.
1: one gets cuddles with dad and one doesn't.
2: Yeah.
1: But then I obviously then get up and make lunches and stuff, whatever. But then when I go back to bed, I go on one side of the bed so that they don't kick me bloody knee.
2: Yeah.
1: In their sleep.
2: Yeah.
1: So anyway, and I take the side where the nearest the wardrobe.
2: Okay,
1: so I keep saying to him, don't worry. There's So Indy's flopping around, grizzing about the fact that it's her turn to be on that side and then says, it's hurting when I'm breathing. So my chest is hurting. I'm thinking like, oh my God, your heart is like, she's like, got chest pains or whatever.
2: Yeah.
1: And she's like whimpering and poor darling. So I got her some Panadol.
2: Yeah.
1: It still wasn't helping. And I was like, all right, come on, let's get out of bed. Let's go to the bathroom. Let's have a look at your chest and we'll see what's going on, right? So I had a look and I'm like, show me exactly where it hurts. And she's pointing to her sternum, not her heart. So thank God, right?
2: Yeah.
1: And I was like, I think you might have, in your flopping around and, you know, being a grizz about the where you're sleeping, I think you might have strained something. And she's like, I did. My back went like this and up like and pushed her back out at the top and then like in at the bottom anyway. So I was like, I think you might have. Maybe you've done something with your back and your ribs or whatever, honey. Maybe daddy will have to take you to the chiropractor, because Goldie was like, saying, oh, take it. Yeah, you're going to have to take her to the doctor tomorrow, Dad. And I was like, well, maybe. I said, Mum, I'll have to take you to the chiropractor.
2: Yeah.
1: Now, what I didn't realise is that Indy doesn't know what a chiropractor is.
2: I was going to say, it's a bit of a weird pull.
1: Yeah.
2: For you to, yeah.
1: So.
2: Have either of them been to a chiropractor before?
1: Never.
2: Okay.
1: No.
2: Yeah.
1: Anyway, so then I put Indy back into bed and went and got some Nurofen. I was like, all right, we'll do the Panadol Nurofen double and hopefully that will help her go to sleep, which it did, right?
2: Yeah.
1: But not before they then got together in the bedroom whilst I was in the kitchen getting the medicine.
2: Yeah.
1: And Goldie started crying and Indy's whimpering. I'm like, what is good? Can you girls just leave each other alone?
2: Because
1: they fight like cats and dogs at the moment. So I'm like, someone's done something. Come in, and Goldie's like, I'm just really worried about Indy. And I'm like, oh, baby, it's okay. It's going to be okay. She's like, I don't want you to take her to the chiropractor. And I was like, why don't you want to take it? And I said, because Indy was like, what does a chiropractor do? I said, he'll just click your bones and stuff, but it feels good. It's like, when you really need to fart and then you fart, that's what it feels like when a chiropractor fixes your back. And she's like, no. So she was armed with that knowledge, went in and spoke to Goldie, and Goldie was then upset. And so the reason she was upset is because somehow between the two of them, they had drawn a line between a chiropractor and a vampire. So.
2: Yeah.
1: So is a chiropractor a vampire? I get. And I'm like, what do you mean is a chiropractor a vampire? And Indy goes, well, they both end with a ah.
2: Oh, there you go.
1: And
2: yeah.
1: I'm like, what do you mean? She goes, well, they both end with a ah. And I'm like, well, no, vampires are RE and a chiropractor is an OR, babe, because, you know, she's really good at reading.
2: So. Yeah.
1: And then I said, but I guess if you say vampire, chiropractor, I can see how you got there.
2: Yeah.
1: And then God is like, they're not the same thing, are they, Dad?
2: I'm going to take my daughter to the local vampire.
1: Yeah, yeah, the vampire chiropractor.
2: Well, they kind of are. They're kind of mythical creatures, the both of them.
1: Well, this is where I was like, I don't know what to tell the child. Mm. Because Goldie then goes, vampires aren't real, are they, Dad? Mm. And I was like, no, but chiropractors are. I guess. Depending on who you ask.
2: Yeah.
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1: I've seen Coyote Ugly. I've seen Cocktail. I've seen, yeah. What other bar sort of movies are there?
2: I don't know. You're telling
1: I've seen Cheers.
2: Yeah.
1: Great.
2: Yeah.
1: Okay. And working behind the bar seems like a fun time sometimes.
2: Yeah. I've never looked at them and gone, whoa, I want to switch places.
1: Well, like, no, because sometimes it seems like, you know, they're flicking things around and they're having a good time and they're chatting with people at the bar.
2: Yeah.
1: You know what I mean? Like doing trivia at the bar.
2: Sure.
1: See a bit of that action. So, look, it seems I've never worked in that industry, but
2: that
1: it seems like there's
2: me.
1: A lot of...
2: Surprises me that you've... Because you did an audio engineering course.
1: Yes.
2: And I assumed that what you then went on to was some time as a bartender.
1: No, I did audio engineering and then I worked at a chicken rotisserie place.
2: Okay.
1: As all audio engineers do. But... There's one part of the bartending life that seems really annoying.
2: Mm.
1: It's when someone puts something where the ice goes that's not supposed to be there.
2: What?
1: So have you ever been in a situation where someone has broken a glass and it's gone near where they put the ice?
2: Oh, I think I've seen a glass. I've spent a bit of time in bars. I think I've seen a glass broken into the ice thing before.
1: Yeah, and what happens?
2: They have to throw out all the ice.
1: They have to scoop out one scoop at a time, every piece of ice, every piece of ice, and it just stuffs up the whole rotation.
2: Yeah,
1: and it's really bad, and they've got to make sure there's obviously no glass anywhere in any ice. Well, this happened to me in my kitchen the other day.
2: Oh, mate. And you would have been under the pump. You would have had punters like wanting, you know, vodka cranberries,
1: mate,
2: and all sorts.
1: No, honestly though, I had a wine glass that I knew. I knew this wine glass wouldn't last long because it's thin.
2: Yeah.
1: It's thin. It was one of the ones my mother-in-law got it for me. I think it was the free ones from Coles or something where you get the points or whatever. Yeah. She's the best for that, right?
2: Yeah.
1: She's like, what do you want? I got all the points, blah, blah, blah. Great. And there were the really thin ones and I'm like, these ain't lasting in this house. We're not fancy enough. And I also had a water bottle that was made of glass. And I'd washed them and I put them on the sink and then I don't know what happened, but I picked something up to dry it and then the rest of it all fell down, pushing those items into the sink. I was just about to cook. Right?
2: Yeah.
1: I had chicken out on the bench ready to go.
2: Oh, no.
1: I had stuff everywhere. Glass went flying.
2: Oh, like it exploded out of the sink.
1: Yes. Fell into the sink.
2: Yeah.
1: Bang. Wine glass. Oh. Shards of glass everywhere. Water bottle made of glass. Shards everywhere. I just stood there. You know when you're just defeated and you're just like...
2: Do we move?
1: Nothing.
2: Just move.
1: I got nothing. Like my brain was like, for the first time, quiet.
2: Wow.
1: I was just like, I don't even know where to start with this.
2: Mm.
1: And then it's like, now I just assume that everything has glass in it. So the toaster has glass in it. The kettle has glass in it.
2: Yeah.
1: The cooking book has glass in it.
2: It's good fiber.
1: It is really, really, really good for your mental health. That's what that is. Now I think there is glass on everything.
2: Yeah.
1: And it's everywhere. And I like being... semi-barefoot in the house sometimes.
2: Do you think that you, like, cleaned it up well enough?
1: Yeah, I think so, but you know me, mate. I don't know. I'm going to find a glass in a piece of toast soon.
2: Got glass on the brain.
1: No, that's... No.
2: What about the barbecue?
1: No.
0: Tom and Loggy in the evening. Just go with it. 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

0: get enough this morning? 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
2: G'day there in North Shore. Delays in both directions on Sea Beach Parade at Madden Avenue. Patchy delays in both directions in Geelong West on Shannon Avenue near Aberdeen Street. Bowen Heads Road slow southbound through Chatlamont and Armstrong Creek. And for your journey home from Melbourne, the Princess Freeway slow Geelong bound from the Westgate Freeway through the Point Cook Bend. 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
1: You need some fashion help, my friend.
2: Fashion. Do we do the thing again?
1: Yeah,
3: fashion, fashion.
4: Stop. Stop. Stop in the name of the law. Stop in the name of good taste.
3: Stop. It's the fashion police.
1: You got a question for me. Now, this is probably should be directed to my younger sister that works in fashion.
2: Oh,
1: I don't have much fashion sense and I don't really know what's going on, even though I love it. But you're asking about the tucked in t-shirt. You showed it to me with tight jeans. I mean, I want everyone to just wear whatever the hell you want. That's what I'm all about.
2: Yeah,
1: but on you specifically, I don't know whether that's a good look for you. You bought yourself some new pants, though, some looser pants.
2: Yeah, but that's...
1: And you're wondering if you can tuck in or not. I can't help you.
2: So I've always thought it was not a great look of the tucked-in T-shirt, but I am a man of a certain age now.
1: Mm.
2: And... You know, fashion is ever evolving. I'm ever evolving as a human on this big grey rock that was, you know, spinning through space.
1: Nice.
2: And I'm starting to come around to it. I've got a moustache.
1: Mm-hmm.
2: I've got tight jeans.
1: Yeah.
2: Do I need to tuck in my T-shirt?
1: Let's
2: find
1: out. I'm
2: going to turn this background music down.
1: Thank
2: you. It's giving me too much. All right, on 52232955, Mel's in Torquay. Morning, Mel.
5: Good morning, guys. How are you?
1: Good. Are you a fashion guru? What should Tom do with his T-shirt?
5: Oh, am I a fashion guru? I guess so. At
1: Good.
5: Times. It depends
1: Good.
5: On what day it is.
1: Yeah, nice.
2: So, tucked in T-shirts on men. What do you think? Yes or no?
5: No.
2: Okay.
5: Definitely not.
2: Okay.
1: Straight up no. Okay. Good. There's nothing more that needs to be said there.
2: All right. What about... No, don't worry about it. I fear the answer. Isabel's in Kerr Lewis. Morning, Isabel.
6: Good morning.
2: Thoughts?
6: I think do it as long as you've got the loose pants and when you sit, there's no crack showing.
1: Okay. Because he is known to tuck his shirt in his undies. Is that what you're saying?
6: I don't know about that, but I say do it as long as there's no crack hanging out when you
2: No,
6: sit.
2: Of course. Isabel, it'd be more likely, I think, for there to be a little whale's tail poking out if I didn't have it tucked in. I do. One of my best features is my... derriere. So
1: it really is.
2: If it's tucked in, that it sort of showcases the caboose a little bit.
1: Yeah,
2: more. You sure that's
6: well,
2: not?
6: Well, I say do it more so then.
2: Okay. All right.
1: There you go. I think the message is be your beautiful self, but we'll wrap this up with Gary from Kerr Lewis.
2: Oh, I know Gary from Kerr Lewis. I don't think he's going to say be your beautiful self. Are you, Gary?
7: you can be your beautiful self, but don't ever. Do not ever tuck a shirt into your pants unless you've got a jumper over the top.
1: Oh.
7: Do not tuck a T-shirt into your pants, Thomas.
2: Okay. Sorry,
1: Very
2: Dad.
1: Stern. Very stern.
7: I've probably, you said you're at a certain age, Tom. I've got quite a few more years on you. And it doesn't matter whether you're 7 years or 77. You don't tuck a bloody shirt into your pants.
2: You don't tuck a
7: I'm quite passionate about this one, so...
2: Okay.
1: He's so serious.
2: The passion. The passion is there.
0: Tom and Lottie, up late. 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
1: All right, in the Addy today, there is front page news about prisoners and the possibility of them enjoying some barbecues with family and friends.
2: Oh, yeah.
1: In this is a new way for them to be like, hey, if you're good, if you do good behaviour for 6 months, you can have a little barbecue.
2: What's the bet they're not allowed to have chicken skewers?
1: Maybe. Yeah, probably not. Probably not. And I don't think a few test clicks at the start are going to be allowed either. The long-range flames, like all of these things.
2: We might just bring it to you, hey? Yeah.
1: We'll cook it off-site. We'll bring it in. But sources at Bowen Prison have revealed this new cook-up incentive, and it's expected to roll out inside the maximum security facility. Mm. Now, some staff are saying, oh, this doesn't seem like a great idea because you can sneak things into snacks, all right?
2: Yeah.
1: But also, Bowen Prison, notoriously some of the country's most dangerous inmates.
2: Yeah, meet my cellmate, slice of bread, that's what I call him.
1: Oh, no. I'm so scared because if they have us on the radio, can I just say?
2: No, they don't listen.
1: Do that, but maybe they don't. Didn't you try it? Didn't you try once previously?
2: We used to try it like all the time to get someone to use their one call for the day to call the radio station, and it never happened. So if you are listening, sort of manganate, sort of any sort of out there at Barham Prison, we would love to chat to you.
1: We'll put you in the draw for this hamper too.
2: 232-955. Imagine what you can get in a hamper.
1: Yeah, right.
2: A small person.
1: So it's be good for 6 months, and you can have a cook up.
2: Nice.
1: On your main visit, which is really nice. And then it's like you get distance from staff, you have your get-togethers, and it kind of feels like, hey, we're doing the right thing, and now we get a little semblance of what it's like on the outside, right?
2: And then I'll choke you with an onion ring and wreck you.
1: Well, the thing is, people are saying, this is, you know, people are like, this is a high contraband environment.
2: Mm.
1: And there is high shiv use behind bars. Mm. And so they are worried about people sneaking things into snags.
2: Yeah.
1: And I was just like, oh, God. I was like, the things that you can sneak in, and I've Googled it.
2: Okay. You've Googled the things you can sneak in a snag.
1: Yeah, yeah. So carrots, spinach. Apples, sweet potato. I mean, come on, guys. That's horrid. Just give him the meat.
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0: 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Nathan Buckley was shattered he didn't get the Tassie coaching gig. Now the Cats are going to tack it out on his old team, the Magpies. The former Collingwood coach is now firmly entrenched in the Cats coaching ranks. And the claws are out for what everyone's calling the Nathan Buckley Cup. Yeah, okay, maybe we're the only ones calling it that for now. But it'll take off, tell your friends.
1: Manus slipped at the inopportune time. 35 metres out, he has buried it!
0: Tom King, Ben Casanilia, Zach Tui and Jason Doherty bring you K-Rock Football live from the MCG. 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

0: Usually we'd advise against rushing into the bedroom with a complete stranger. 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
2: About the game on Saturday, GMHBA Stadium. 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And he goes, Davo, are you a fan of Bailey Smith as well? 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
3: Yeah.
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2: 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It's long enough to be a personal zipline wire from here to GMHBA Stadium so you can avoid the traffic.
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0: Nathan Buckley was shattered he didn't get the Tassie coaching gig. Now the Cats are going to take it out on his old team, the Magpies. The former Collingwood coach is now firmly entrenched in the Cats coaching ranks, and the claws are out for what everyone's calling the Nathan Buckley Cup. Yeah, okay, maybe we're the only ones calling it that for now. But it'll take off, tell your friends.
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0: Tom King, Ben Casanilia, Zach Tui and Jason Doherty bring you K-Rock Football live from the MCG. 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
1: There was a movie a couple of years ago with Gerard Butler in it, Greenland. Mm-hmm. Like a meteorite's coming and only the best and the brightest get to go to this bunker, right? Mm-hmm. Say you knew, Davo, that in 24 hours' time a meteorite was coming and there was like, all right, you can get to Perth. Let's say Perth is the safe zone.
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That's when I knew that your heart was scarring. 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
1: 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Of course, I hit Little Mallop on Friday, which is just what you needed to do before the Surf Coast trip.
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2: About the game on Saturday, GMHBA Stadium. I got a tap on the shoulder, beautiful 10-year-old Logan. And he goes, Davo, are you a fan of Bailey Smith as well?
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0: get the Tassie coaching gear. Now the Cats are going to take it out on his old team, the Magpies. The former Collingwood coach is now firmly entrenched in the Cats coaching ranks, and the claws are out for what everyone's calling the Nathan Buckley Cup. Yeah, okay, maybe we're the only ones calling it that for now. But it'll take off, tell your friends.
1: Manor slipped at the inopportune time. 35 metres out, he has buried it!
0: Tom King, Ben Casanilia, Zach Tui and Jason Doherty bring you K-Rock Football live from the MCG. 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
1: 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Normally with a massage, if you've had your legs done before, they normally grab the sheet. 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
1: 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She put my leg down. 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

0: Tim and Davo. There was a movie a couple of years ago with Gerard Butler in it, Greenland. Mm-hmm. Like, a meteorite's coming and only the best and the brightest get to go to this bunker, right? Mm-hmm. Say you knew, Davo, that in 24 hours' time, a meteorite was coming and there was like, all right, you can get to Perth. Let's say Perth is the safe zone.
1: Okay.
0: Who out of you and me would make it the furthest? Because I don't think I'm getting very far.
1: Nah, well, you've got extra baggage. You've got your wife and child.
0: It's not a bag. It's like, I've got to go pick him up from daycare.
1: Would you consider all of us splitting a tank of fuel and going?
0: Oh, you've jumped into my car?
1: I'm not driving. I'm not registered in Victoria.
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2: G'day there. Sitting pretty, looking peachy at this stage of the morning. Bingle breakdown free. No hold-ups on the Geelong Ring Road in either direction or the Surf Coast Highway. And clear and smooth to Melbourne on Prince's past the airport, in through the Mopi Bypass and Point Cook Bend. 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
3: Hey there, it's Nicole taking a look at what's coming up in the news this morning. Jacinta Allen is in the fight for her political future, with Deputy Premier Ben Carroll declaring he'll formally challenge for the job. Teachers are going out on strike again. Next Tuesday has been penciled in for the walkout. Drivers are being warned of rising petrol prices over the coming weeks, with the federal government ruling out extending the excise discount. Bloodshed on the streets of America, where three people have been killed at a food festival in Seattle, and a massive fire is edging closer to the French city of Bordeaux. It's now just kilometres from the city's outskirts. In sport, Chris Scott says a rest may be on the cards for skipper Paddy Dangerfield this week, and Ross Lyon says Max King is devastated after his season was ended by another injury. Showers in 16 today, and we'll have more news at 6.
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I got drive, I don't need a car. Money really all that we fiending for. 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Bands ain't dumb, but extreme is all. I'm a demon lord. Fall off what? I ain't seen the horse. Called your bluff, better cite the source. 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
5: Good morning. It's a pretty cruisy drive around town. No major crashes or cranes to watch out. Just keep an eye out for some works over in Newcombe on the Bellarine Highway in both directions between Roxanne Place and Hinchcliffe Crescent with speed and lane restrictions. If you're driving into Melbourne today on the Princes Freeway from the Geelong Ring Road, it's smooth sailing all the way from Woollahra to Point Cook. The census is coming this August. 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More traffic all day while you work. Keep it K-Rock.
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7: Broadcasting on Wadawurrung Country, hey, it's AJ with your latest K-Rock News. Jacinda Allen is facing growing calls to stand down and avoid a massive battle within the Labor Party. It's expected to come to a head today at a party room meeting with Deputy Premier Ben Carroll declaring his intention to challenge for the job. If Allen refuses to stand down, it could be weeks before the leadership question is decided with a vote of the rank and file. Opposition leader Jess Wilson says nothing will change.
8: It doesn't matter. Ben Carroll is Jacinda Allen's two I see.
7: A man is due in court today charged in relation to a Lara crash. Police believe a car involved in last week's head-on collision was stolen from a Newcombe home. They allege the driver was speeding before the collision, with a 40-year-old man facing several charges. A man's been injured in a fire at a Geelong South factory. Emergency services called to a blaze on Factories Road just after 3 p.m. yesterday. A man in his 40s was hospitalised with upper body injuries. A return to policing for 50 former police officers this week. They're taking on desk duties in a bid to free up active duty officers and are being deployed to 26 stations across the state. The reservists have an average of 21 years of police experience. Pauline Hanson has flagged going to the High Court after failing to overturn a decision that she racially vilified Greens Senator Maureen Farke in social media. The federal court has rejected her appeal.
3: Get the V8 Nissan Patrol Warrior at Rex Garel with a great interest rate.
4: K-Rock Sport.
7: Ross Lyon says Max King is devastated after his season was ended by another injury. King failed to finish his first game at AFL level since 2024 with a hamstring complaint. Lyon telling Fox Footy it was a tough moment for King.
9: He's really devastated, and this is a lot of the players we deal with, and this won't surprise you, hopefully. But his concern was he'd let the club and his team down.
7: Brisbane Lion Ty Gallup has been sent straight to the tribunal. The Lions defender is in hot water after slamming Port's Mitch Georgiades into the ground after a tackle on Sunday. He's set to miss at least two games for the incident. And Australia

0: remains the queens and kings of the pool at the Commonwealth Games. Jenna Forrester claiming gold in the 400 metre medley before Meg Harris led an Aussie trifecta in the 100 metre freestyle. The Aussies claiming 8 golds for the day so far. I want to stress that we've got a few more events to go, including in the gymnastics and athletics, to widen the lead over the rest of the Commonwealth.
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2: Good morning, Liam Robertson from Surfing Victoria here with your morning surf report. Another day of small clean waves on offer across the coastline. We've got winds from that northerly direction that are getting quite strong and will increase throughout the day before heading westerly later on this afternoon. And we've got small waves on offer in that shoulder high range on most locations. So good day for the beaches today, and take plenty of volume with you. As always, if you are going for a surf, surf with a mate and play it safe by the water.
1: 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K-Rock weather.
0: Showers increasing in the top of 16 degrees today. Right now we are sitting at 11. You're up to date with Tom and Loggie.
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3: Good morning, 4 minutes past six. Welcome to Tuesday. Hope you're having a good one. Bit blowy outside, certainly here in town. What's it like where you are? You can always give me a call, 52232955, and I'll put you in for that caller of the week at Recess Bar, and it's $150 for you to spend, for you to eat, drink, and play there. It's a lot of fun. The Friday Fix means cocktails, wines, share plates, and desserts, all just $14. That'll go a long way with $150 to spend. So all you got to do is call me at some point today. We've got lots to talk about. I want to talk about Oz Alert a little bit later. What happened yesterday? How did it sort of come to you? Did you have it happen? Did you have it not? Some people saying, I've got two phones, one went off, one didn't. And some people just didn't know it was happening at all, which is hilarious. We'll talk about that a little bit later. We also are going to do Will It Float? We've got this tub. I do believe, I haven't had a proper look, and I haven't checked with AJ if he's had a proper look either in the newsroom, but it does appear that the water has been cleaned. Like we've done something with the water, because it was getting quite manky after two and a bit weeks of giving away hundreds and hundreds, if not thousands of dollars worth of cash. If you want to get your hands on some of it, make sure you're ready to go a little bit later on the show. And if you need pool equipment, call Poolworks with 0% equipment finance in July. Log is off for this week, so it's just you, me, and AJ hanging out. We're just rolling some more tunes to get you off to work. Going to start off this morning with Ariana Grande, Hate That I Made You Love Me. It's 6:05. You're on K-Rock 955. Good morning.

0: Not overthought. Not overproduced. Not overly sure of what to say next here. Other than Tom and Loggy.
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0: song with the white stripes because he thought one day he might get asked to write a James Bond song, and he thought it would be perfect for a James Bond song. So he's like, I'm going to keep it up my sleeve. And then that didn't happen, and so he released it, and then they asked him to do the song for Quantum of Solace. So he had to come up with another song. There's footage flying around today. You're going to see it. It's everywhere. There's a nudie run that's happened on the Gold Coast, and it's polarising people. About 11 or 12 blokes piled out of a couple of cars and just did a runner through a big dining strip where there's a whole heap of restaurants straight past where people are eating. Now, I'm a huge fan of a nudie run. I've been known to do them in my time. It's been a while since I've done one, but I have been known to do the odd nudie run, Mankini or no Mankini. But I think there's a line, right? And the lines are food. If there's food involved, if people are eating, I don't reckon maybe you run past them. And also, if there could be kids there, it's probably not a good idea to do the nudie run. But any other circumstance, I'm here for you and I'm here for the nudie run. But I would love to hear your thoughts, and I'd love to hear from you too if you've ever done a nudie run. 52232955. Gold Coast, perfect place for it. Nice and warm outside today. Here in Geelong, maybe not so much. I'll send you off to Recess Bar and Eats. Put you in the draw anyway to win that Core of the Week. Eat, drink, play at Recess Bar and Eats. Jump online, though, and check out that footage. It's like helicopter footage. So you know you're doing a nudie run right when you've got a helicopter tracking you.
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1: 18 minutes past 6 on K-Rock 955. Sitting on 11 degrees at the moment in Curlewis. 16 the top for us today. Showers increasing up to 6 mil. And speaking of Curlewis, Tenno, our fog correspondent, has reached out and said that there's no fog around this morning that he's seen, just cold and windy, which is pretty much winter, isn't it? That's kind of what we expect at this time of year. 11 degrees, not too bad, really, to be honest. Tomorrow, we're headed for a top of 13 degrees with showers easing. Thursday, possible shower 13, and then partly cloudy and 14 degrees on Friday. The weekend, looking a little bit better than that. So that is good news. Give me a call. I'd love to have a chat. Logs away, 52232955. We could talk Oz Alert. We could talk nudie runs. Talk whatever tickles your fancy. Here's G Flip, Bed on Fire on K-Rock 955. Good morning.

0: A couple of mics, a couple of tunes, a couple of friends. Some things just work, just like Tom and Lockie.
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0: Stella Lefty, that's her name. 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Going to check in with the K-Rock local newsroom next. Got some trending for you. Bailey Smith is making headlines again in just quite a classic way. So I'll tell you about that real soon. And then Comm Games. Australia's just killing it at the moment over there. And AJ is going to pop in for a bit of an update. Plenty of action on the court slash track slash field slash pool in the pool. But also in between events as well. A man and his mop going viral. More info on that in about 10 minutes.
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2: 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One-on-one mark.
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8: Good morning. Smooth sailing around town today. We just got some congestion over on Ryrie Street in both directions from Boundary Road to Latrobe Terrace in patches. If you're driving into Melbourne today, it's smooth sailing on the Princes Freeway from Mara to Werribee, but then slowing down city-bound approaching the Point Cook Bend. 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More traffic all day while you work. 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
3: Hey, it's AJ with your latest K-Rock News. It's D-Day for Jacinda Allen as a civil war is waged within the Labor Party. The Premier facing a leadership challenge from her deputy, Ben Carroll. It follows a meeting of factional leaders on Sunday night who agreed she'd lost party support. She's responded by demanding the resignation of the six MPs who delivered the news. Drivers are being warned of petrol prices rising over coming weeks, with the federal government ruling out extending the excise discount. Unleaded selling for around $1.85 a litre at some servos. Peter Anderson from APCO says the company's buying price for fuel is also going up.
4: We're going to have the 16 cents in excise on the price, so it's certainly at this moment in time going to definitely go over $2.
3: The global price for oil has fallen, though, as the US halts its strikes against Iran. So Iran has also paused its attacks on shipping in the Strait of Hormuz. US President Donald Trump claims Iran is desperate for talks.
5: We've pretty much destroyed their military. They want to meet, and we're meeting. We'll see what happens. There's a chance we can make a deal. Without what we did, they wouldn't even be talking to us.
3: Geelong's public school teachers are stepping up their campaign for a pay rise with plans for another strike next week. They have threatened to walk off the job on Tuesday and will rally outside state parliament. A change of the guard at the ACTU, with both Secretary Sally McManus and President Michelle O'Neill to retire by the end of the year. They've been leading the peak union body for almost a decade, but are making way for a new generation.
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3: Chris Scott says a rest may be on the card for skipper Paddy Dangerfield this week. The Cats skipper battled through a leg concern on Friday night against the D's, with the Cats to provide a full update today. But Scott told Fox Footy a rest was already on the cards.
6: It's unlikely that we'd take him through from now until our last game. So there's some logic in him not playing this week, but that's a very unsophisticated view at this stage.
3: Essendon is set to seek extra picks and rookie spots as part of a support package from the AFL. The Bombers are requesting an end of first round selection and extra rookie spots to bolster their list for the next season. A decision from AFL House isn't set to come until the end of the year. And the gold rush continues for Australia at the Commonwealth Games. Kate McDonald, the first of 10 Aussie gold for the night, winning on the uneven bars. Rose Davies claimed gold in the 10K in the athletics, Australia's first gold in the event, while our swimmers have unsurprisingly delivered 8 gold medals.
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3: Showers increasing on top of 16 degrees today. 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
7: I love reality TV.
8: Yeah, we know Bailey Smith is quite the pants man, and there's a lot of scrutiny on him as he sort of navigates social life as well as football, and his private life is back in the spotlight. There's a woman in Sydney who's decided to do a deep dive on sort of his dating and the way he sort of conducts himself and then across socials. And what she's done is found these photos from the same day. Basically, she's contacting the girls that Bailey's been seen with, dating, or, you know, going out on dates with. And there's two that have been taken, sets of photos taken in the same place with him wearing the same clothes within, like, 3 hours of each other. So now everybody's losing their minds because he's wearing the same tracksuit and hat, and they're in a foyer of a car park, a high-rise car park, or an apartment building or something, but they're looking in a mirror, and it's him with one girl, and then 3 hours later it's him with another girl, and everyone's saying he's got, can't believe he's wearing the same stuff. He didn't even bother changing his clothes before going out on another date. I mean, more power to him. As long as everybody's consenting adults, then that is fine. That's the main thing. But yes, Bailey Smith is coming under quite a bit of scrutiny. It's a big thing on TikTok at the moment. People just doing deep dives. And then she's getting like screenshots of messages that he's been sending and that sort of stuff as well. So that's what's trending this morning. Stay up to date with everything trending, krock.com.au. The Comm Games, Australia is just dominating. I think everyone's a little bit surprised at how much we're dominating, but yeah, it's going very, very well. AJ's got an update for us next on KROQ 955.

0: Sleeper with the baby. It's levitating at 6:39. You're on K-Rock 955. Tom and Loggy, former Most Homes, logs away. But AJ's here with a Comm Games update. How you going, mate?
1: I'm doing very well. I don't make a habit of quoting the 47th President of the US, Donald J. Trump, but it's, we're going to win so much, you may even get tired of winning. You're going to be saying to me, Mr. President, we can't keep winning and we're going to keep winning anyway, because that's all Australia does at the Commonwealth Games.
0: Yeah, very good. Yes, it's incredible. Hey, like, are we surprised by the amount that we're winning?
1: I think there's possibly a thing of, I didn't know that it would be this many gold this quickly. I thought that a couple of the other countries would do a little bit better in some of the events, but it's how dominant Australia has been in some of the events. This morning, we've had two races. It was the 100-metre women's freestyle and the 800 men's freestyle where we swept the podium. That's unheard of for Australia. Of
0: going, so six medals in two races.
1: Yeah, gold, silver, bronze in both races.
0: Oh, man.
1: That's basically unheard of even by Australian standards.
0: Quick question. So there was a comment made about the legitimacy of, not legitimacy, but had the esteem that comes with competing in the Commonwealth Games on air maybe a month ago, and we did get a complaint from someone who was like, these athletes work their butts off, which is so fair, right? They totally do. But is there a chance that we're the only country in the Commonwealth that is taking this seriously, given the results?
1: It's a tough one to put together because a couple of the countries who compete are definitely sporting powerhouses. Like Canada do well at the Olympics and particularly at the Winter Olympics. The one that's interesting is Team GB versus the Commonwealth Games equivalent, because Team GB beats Australia constantly at the Olympics.
0: Yeah.
1: But at the Commonwealth Games, they are England, Scotland, Wales and Northern Ireland.
0: Right.
1: They don't compete as one nation, they compete individually, which that to me says more about the fact that Team GB is a load of rubbish.
0: Yeah, yeah.
1: And that the English can't win on their own, so they need their other brethren from around to make them look good.
0: Yeah, okay. Yeah.
1: But I totally agree with that assessment that this is something that people are working incredibly hard for.
0: Yeah.
1: It's not like, with the exception of Gout, who is currently competing in America and had a bit of an injury, so he's not competing. This has pulled all the big names. Like Molly O'Callaghan just brought the Aussies home in the 4x200 women's freestyle, and she's the world champion in a number of these events. So it's not like it's just a couple of people making up the numbers. These are world-class premier athletes. There's Commonwealth records. There's been a couple of world records being seriously challenged at the event. So the competition is very real.
0: Yeah, good.
1: Nice. And if you're not competing against the other countries, then you're competing against yourself and you're competing against those records, and those records are being consistently challenged.
0: Mm. And if you're not competing at all, you can still make a bit of a scene. Have you seen the mop guy?
1: I've heard of him, but I haven't seen it.
0: It's incredible. So at the gymnastics, there's a guy, you know, obviously they're doing their floor routines. In between the routines, they have to clean the floor just in case there's sweat or whatever on it so it's not slippery for the next competitor. And there's a guy whose job it was to clean the floor, but he's also, turns out, a professional dancer. His name's CJ Miller. And he just applied for this job probably in between dancing jobs, and he's standing there in the middle with his mop, and then he's like, you know what? He said, actually quoted, well, you know what? I was hired to do a job and I thought, you know what? We'll do it full send. We'll send it full. And essentially he's got his mop and he starts dancing and he's like got his legs up in the air, and it's actually, it does remind me of the odd sort of early Sunday morning at Lammy's on the dance floor myself doing the worm, that sort of bizzo, and people are loving it. So
1: what you're telling me is that if the games had have stayed in Geelong, you would have been the one cleaning up the sweat on the gymnastic floor.
0: I would have been the mop guy. So yeah, that would have been a good opportunity for me. But he's very funny. If you jump online and you can check out that footage. So in terms of medals, I heard we had a gymnastics guy he got two bronze medals within like 2 hours.
1: Two bronze medals within 2 hours. So this has been one of the surprises for me. I mentioned it yesterday. The gymnastics has been really good for Australia today.
0: Yeah.
1: Kate McDonald was the first gold medalist of the day for Australia too. She won that in the uneven bars.
0: Nice.
1: So it's nice to see a bit more of that. Can I give you a medal tally just to show you where we're at yes. the moment. So Australia has 26 gold medals.
0: 26 gold.
1: The next equal best is England and Canada on 7.
0: Whoa.
1: We have 12 silvers. Next, the equal best is England on 12. We have 20 bronze. The next best is England on 9. 58 medals for Australia. England is next best with 28.
0: Wow.
1: And we're getting them in areas we didn't normally get. As I mentioned, we got a gold in the gymnastics. We got a gold in the 10K this morning as well for athletics. Athletics is not typically something that the running side of athletics we do well with, pole vault and the throwing events more so than we do the running events. So we're getting medals in everything.
0: Well, we're doing very, very well. It's good to see. You do love to see it. It's very impressive, and we will keep you posted. Thanks for the update, AJ.
1: Thank you very much.
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8: It's 11 minutes to 7 now on K-Rock 955. Speaking about the Comm Games, the Athletics, it's 11 degrees at Landyfield right now. Showers increasing today, top of 16, up to 6 mil of rain on the radar. Tomorrow, those showers will ease off with the top of 13. Thursday, 13, possible shower. And Friday, partly cloudy, 14 degrees. Before it warms up a little bit, we're going to have some nice sun across the weekend, which is good because it usually works the other way around, doesn't it? Speaking of sunshine in a bottle, Max Holmes will join us a little bit later on the show, find out how he's travelling with his sore ankle and whatnot. I know he's been playing a lot of PlayStation, so we won't mention that at all, because who cares?

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0: 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We're doing Caller of the Week at the moment, putting everybody who gives us a call in the draw to eat, drink, play at Recess Bar and Eats. $150 to spend. They do the Friday fix, which means cocktails, wines, share plates and desserts, all just $14. 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They're awesome there. I'd love to send you along. And if you want to call up and just roll gear, like, this is one of the things I'm like, this is a surprise for when Loggy's been away. The amount of people just calling and just wanting to have a chat and run gags is incredible. Whether we get them to air or not, please keep them coming. 52232955. It's entertaining me, if no one else.
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8: Good morning. A pretty cruisy drive around town today. Just some congestion on Ryrie Street in both directions in patches from Boundary Road to Latrobe Terrace. And a reminder of works in Mount Dunedin on Barnier Boulevard from Boundary Road to the Geelong Ring Road with reduced speeds in place. If you're driving into Melbourne today, it's smooth sailing on the Princes Freeway, but then slowing city-bound approaching the Point Cook Bend. There's more ways to go electric with Toyota. 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
3: Hey, it's AJ with your latest K-Rock News. Lucinda Allen is in the fight for her political life with her leadership in the balance. She's facing a challenge from Deputy Premier Ben Carroll after losing support of senior MPs and factional leaders. If she refuses to stand down, the party process to replace her could take weeks. But the opposition's James Newbury says it won't make a difference who leads Labor.
4: Labor is blowing up, not showing up on behalf of Victorians. Changing the leader will not change the problems that Victorians face.
3: Drivers are being warned petrol could be over $2 a litre sooner rather than later. The average price of unleaded is sitting around $1.85, while the 16-cent fuel excise discount will end next week. Peter Anderson from Geelong's APCO says it is a worry.
5: The economy's a real worry, full stop. Just outside of just the fuel, but the extra cost of the fuel on top of everything, it's just going to have to all get passed on again.
3: WorkSafe will investigate after a man was injured in a Geelong factory fire. Emergency crews attending Factory Road yesterday just after 3 p.m, taking less than 20 minutes to bring the situation under control. A man taken to hospital with upper body injuries. Aussie

0: didn't receive yesterday's AusAlert test of being told it could be due to incompatible hardware, outdated software or cell tower issues. The broadcast was successfully delivered by 94% of cell towers across the country.
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0: Max King's season is over after one game at AFL level. King's return to senior football, finishing with a season-ending hamstring on Sunday. Ross Lyon telling Fox Footy it was a devastating blow for King.
3: And shame's too strong a word, but probably embarrassed and, you know, like, have you guys had enough of me? And I said, hang on here, we're in. So we're on our knees, but we're not bowed. Mm. And he'll do a full pre-season. He's in, we're in, his family's in.
0: An end of first round pick and extra rookie spots are on Essendon's wish list as it seeks extra assistance from the AFL. The Bombers are making a request to the league after another tough season for a club who hasn't won a final since 2004. The league set to make a call at the season's end on the package. Around 18 games between Barwon Heads and Geelong Ammos will be moved. AFL Barwon says the matches will be played at Belmont's Winter Reserve on August 8. Barwon Heads ground is undergoing pavilion and netball court works.
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4: Good morning, Liam Robertson from Surfing Victoria here with your morning surf report. Another day, small clean waves on offer across the coastline. We got winds from that northerly direction that are getting quite strong and will increase throughout the day before heading westerly later on this afternoon. And we've got small waves on offer in that shoulder high range on most locations. So good day for the beaches today and take plenty of volume with you. As always, if you are going for a surf, surf for the mate and play it safe by the water.
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5: Good morning, just Tom here this week. Log is away. She'll hopefully be back on deck, all things going well, next Monday. In the meantime, super keen to chat to you. Feel free to call me anytime. 52-232-955. We can have a bit of a chin wag on air, off air. We're talking nudie runs this morning. There's some footage from the Gold Coast that's gone viral. We're also talking Oz Alert. And we're going to get AJ in for a little update on how that all went down yesterday. But how did it affect you? I'd love to hear from you. My brother-in-law had a bit of... bit of a fright from it. Also frightening, the price of fuel at the moment. So I've brought back the fuel price roundup. I'll bring you that this hour too. Don't forget, if you want to win $1,000 to spend at 40 Winks, you've got to listen to Tim and Davo this afternoon after 3 o'clock when they play Bed Buddies this Friday, going to 40 Winks up on Jerringham Street there and putting strangers, sitting them next to each other on a bed, getting them 5 minutes to learn about each other as much as they can, then quizzing them. And the team that scores the best, who learns the quickest about each other, will get $1,000 each to spend at 40 Winks. Find the perfect bed for your body. Make sure you're listening after 3 o'clock this afternoon. Tim and Davo for Bed Buddies. Here's Teddy Swims now, Mr. Know-It-All on K-Rock.

0: Sam Fender, Olivia Dean, it's Rain Me In. 13 past 7, you're on K-Rock 955. 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Oz Alert, 2 o'clock yesterday afternoon. My phone went off. I had a couple of minutes notice to tell Goldie, whose birthday it was. I was hanging out with her. I was like, baby, the phone is going to go off in a minute. Don't be frightened. But a lot of people were caught by surprise. A lot of people surprised not to get it as well. So we're talking about that this morning. How did it affect you? What happened with your Oz Alert experience? I'll put you in the draw if you give us a call on 52232955 to be the caller of the week and win $150 to spend at Recess Bar and Eats. Kirby's in Torquay. Morning, Kerbs.
1: Morning.
0: How did it affect you yesterday? Did Oz Alert work on your phone?
1: Yeah, despite me changing some security settings, which I thought would change it.
0: Yeah, right. So what did you do? What did you try and do? Just put it on silent or?
1: No, there's a couple of settings that you can do in your security settings and emergency settings.
0: Yeah.
1: And, yeah, it still went through.
0: Okay. I don't know if that's a good thing or not, because you still do need to hear about it. But what were you trying to do at the time? Why didn't you want it to go off?
1: I've been sick for the better part of 2 months, and I was napping.
0: Yeah.
1: So, that was fun, waking up to a...
0: Yeah, it does seem rude to wake you up mid-nap, doesn't it? I mean, especially for a test. If it was a real emergency, maybe, but it's a bit of a test. All right, mate. Well, I'm sorry. You must be knackered. I hope you feel better soon. But, it turns out you cannot just change your security settings and stop that warning getting through. Going to put you in the draw to be caller of the week. $150 to spend at Eat, Drink, Play, Recess, Bar and Eats. And hopefully that'll make you feel a lot better. You can always give us a call, 52232955. 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
4: Good morning. Just taking a look on the Princes Highway. It's low on approach to North Shore Road and St George's Road in Nor Lane and on Barwon Heads Road. Congestion at Marshalltown Road and Reserve Road. If you're driving into Melbourne today on the Princes Freeway, it's smooth sailing all the way past Werribee, but then slowing city bound on approach to the Point Cook Bend. 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
0: It's 18 minutes past 7. We're sitting on 11 degrees in Torquay, but it doesn't feel like it. Quite windy outside and cold. 16 the top for us today. Showers increasing up to 6 mil on the radar. Tomorrow, showers easing 13. Possible shower 13 on Thursday, then 14 and partly cloudy before the sunshine returns for the weekend, which is fantastic news. Oz Alert, how did it affect you? 52232955. AJ is going to join us for more of a chat about it next on K-Rock.

0: Portugal, the man. 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It's 23 past 7 now. K-Rock 955. Tom and Loggy at former Most Homes. Logs away. AJ's popped back from the newsroom, mate. I'm keeping you so busy this week. You're just in and out, in and out. But I really appreciate it. Yesterday afternoon, Oz Alert, 2 o'clock. Everybody's phone went off. Or did it?
1: Well, pretty much everybody's phone went off. We were exposed to a couple of things that we kind of knew were going to happen, but a few that didn't. So a couple of people who have the current software and the current models of phones, their phones didn't go off. The government's looking into that, obviously, and figuring out why, but majority of people's phones went off at 2 o'clock. A lot of people had two. Some phones went off. I was sitting at my desk, both my phone and my watch went off, scared the absolute daylight out of me, despite the fact I've been telling you for 2 weeks it was coming.
0: Yeah.
1: I still forgot for a brief period of time. Majority of people, though, seem to have had no issues with it.
0: Yep. Now, we were talking about, you know, the message coming up on the screen and what you do or don't do with that, opening it, clicking through. I did try and open it because we were pretty sure you wouldn't be able to, but it gave me the option, but it didn't go anywhere, didn't do anything. So as soon as I opened my phone, it was gone.
1: Yes, it does seem like one thing that has been fixed about it was it stayed on the screen for a little while longer. So I didn't immediately check my phone. I turned it off on my watch and left my phone where it was, and when I came back 5 minutes later, it was still on the screen.
0: Oh, okay, so cool. So you still have to do something. Yeah.
1: That has worked. Maybe take a screenshot if you get to that situation. You need to record the information is the best advice. Or, of course, go to Oz Alert's website and that will update you on what the key information is.
0: Yeah, they advertised it pretty heavily and there were still people that were what is going on?
1: It was a little bit funny going on social media afterwards, and the first post I saw was Dan Corringe from Dan Does Footy say, "What on earth was that?" And I'm like, "That's concerning."
0: Yeah, especially if you're so chronically online like he is. No, it's my brother-in-law up in Melbourne. He is a landscaper and so drives around in his van all day and takes calls on his in his earbuds and had his earbuds in as he was driving, didn't know it was going to happen. Poor bugger, almost had a heart attack, didn't know what was going on, had to pull over and gather his nerves because he was that shaken.
1: Well, that's something that surprised us yesterday is we got an email from a local hearing company who deals in hearing aids and things emailed us at about 10 o'clock yesterday saying, "Hey, can you please make clear that if you've got a cochlear implant or a Bluetooth hearing aid, it's going to go off in your ear?" And I'm like, feels like we should have been told that one earlier because we weren't told.
0: No.
1: That was completely new information to us. So we scrambled to get that out. And unfortunately, it was 3 hours before the technology had to be turned off and things like that. So there wasn't a lot of time to get that information out to people.
0: Yeah. Interesting. I guess it makes sense, doesn't it?
1: But it completely makes sense.
0: Yeah.
1: It's a logical thing, but it was one of those things where there's a lot of information to take in. So that one just went through to the keeper for a lot of people as well. The interesting one was some people who clearly didn't listen to some of the messaging. I saw some people responding on Twitter to people saying, "Well, I turned off notifications and it still went off." Well, like, that doesn't work.
0: Well,
1: we've been telling you this.
0: We just had Kirby from Torquay on the line saying that she tried to change some security settings on her phone and alerts to that should have switched it off, she thought, but it didn't.
1: No, I think this has been made relatively clear by the government. It overrides everything on your phone. The only things, and this is why we kept saying it, the only thing that will stop it is having your phone off or having it on flight mode and an hour beforehand. There is no security settings you can change. There is a lot of people saying, "But I did it via this app." Doesn't work. That's not how this works.
0: Can't just put your phone on mute and hope that that's...
1: And hope for the best.
0: Yeah.
1: Which is why we really wanted to get that message out there because, as we spoke about yesterday, for some people that was really important that they knew how to stop the alert from going off yesterday.
0: Yeah.
1: So that messaging was pretty clear. There were some people who were genuinely confused by that. There were some people that I came across who just didn't listen, which is unfortunate. So, but the key thing to take away from it was that it, for the most part, worked.
0: Yeah, that's a good sign.
1: And there were a lot of people, there were a couple of people, as we said, who didn't get it, and some people saying, "Oh, it's great to know that I'm one of the people the government doesn't think it's important to tell an emergency." That's great.
0: Yeah, but on the flip side, you know, we all sort of I think enough people did hear about it that if you didn't get it on your phone, someone around you would have and you'd still know.
1: And we heard a lot of that too, of people being in meetings or being in classrooms. Shout out to all the kids in school who would have had their secret phones exposed to the teachers, by the way.
0: I saw a teacher comment saying it went off in it when she was in class and it was a good way to find out which kids had smuggled their phones into class. Great. All right. Well, thank you for the update, AJ. Looks like Oz Alert is a goer. Let's hope we never have to use it.
2: Trust your lungs to know a banger when they hear one. Now's a bit of this. Where were you when you first heard this?

0: And of course, any excuse to say, banger.
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11: Good morning. Just a quick reminder of some works over at Newcombe on the Bellarine Highway in both directions between Roxanne Place and Hinchcliffe Crescent. Speed and lane restrictions are in place, so plan ahead and allow for extra time. If you're driving into Melbourne today, the Prince's Freeway is smooth sailing until we've got a crash city bound just near Palmer's Road, shutting down the left-hand emergency lane. Freedom, spend more, save more sale is on now. 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More traffic all day while you work. 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
13: Hey, it's AJ with your latest K-Rock news. It could be all over for Jacinda Allen as Victoria's Premier. She's staring down a leadership challenge from her deputy Ben Carroll after being told she'd lost factional support. It's expected to come to a head today, but if the Premier refuses to step down, it'll be left to a vote of the rank and file in weeks. Donald Trump says he's ordered a halt to attacks on Iran to allow for diplomacy to have a chance. The US president says Iran has pleaded for renewed talks.
14: Their people said, please don't shoot last night, the night before. You know, we're having good talks. So we'll see what happens.
13: The move has seen a fall in global oil prices. Another teacher strike is on the cards for Geelong schools next week in a fight for better pay and conditions. The education union has flagged plans for a walkout next Tuesday. It'll be the third strike of the year. The union warns the fight will continue regardless of who is premier. The first 50 police reservists are back on the job. They've returned to desk duties at 26 stations across the state, including here in Geelong. The move designed to free up frontline police. The federal government has announced plans to build Australia's first new oil refinery since the 1960s. Labor will commit $4 million towards a feasibility study into building a refinery in Western Australia. And a man accused of being involved in a head-on collision in Lara with a stolen car is due in court today. The 40-year-old is facing several charges in relation to last Tuesday's crash, with detectives alleging the car was taken from a Newcombe home earlier in the day.
9: Timber, family owned and operated, Breakwater and Drysdale.
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13: Paddy Dangerfield could miss this week's clash with the Pies as the Cats look to manage his load to the end of the season. Danger suffering some lower leg concerns during the Cats' win against the Demons on Friday night. Chris Scott told Fox Footy there were two issues at hand.
15: So he had a tight calf, but it was a cork that sometimes tightens up. The hip was, he fell and his knee on the ground and jarred his hip. Sometimes it turns around quickly.
13: Ty Gallup will face the tribunal on a serious misconduct charge tonight. The Brisbane defender sent straight to the tribunal after an off-ball incident involving Port's Mitch Georgiades. The AFL is set to push for a two-game ban. AFL Barwon has announced a ground change for the Round 18 Bare Fennell clash between Barwon Heads and Geelong Ammos. It'll be moved to Belmont's Winter Reserve on August 8, with the Barwon Heads ground unavailable due to the pavilion upgrades and netball court works. Just a quick Commonwealth Games story. Shout out to Florence Niankuru from Rwanda, who has picked up Rwanda's first ever Commonwealth Games medal this morning, winning a bronze.
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13: Showers increasing at top of 16 degrees today. Right now we're sitting at 10. 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
16: I love reality TV.
17: So Usher, his live performances get pretty sexy. He's on tour at the moment with Chris Brown, so make of that what you will. It's called the R&B Tour. Very original, guys. Well done. Anyway, he usually during part of the show, I mean, they do lots of sexy stuff. They make people eat cherries and people lap it up. Men, women alike, they love them a bit of Usher. But it appears not everybody. So on the weekend, there was a show that didn't go properly. No, it didn't go as expected for Usher anyway. He had a woman up on stage. There's a bed on stage and he sort of starts sort of seductively singing to her and sort of moving in her direction and sort of leaning right up against her and whatnot. And she is on stage but is not having it. Have a listen. Yeah, Usher not impressed. So he realises that because he leans into her and she sort of leans back further away from him and it gets real awkward. I don't think Usher's used to having people say no to him like that. He walks away, pulls his little ear monitor things out and says, I don't think she wants to be on stage. I'm not having it. Get her off. And then he starts like waving her off the stage. She has spoken out and said, I was at the show with my mum. What did you want me to do on stage with Usher? I mean, please. I didn't even ask to go backstage. As we got there, they picked me out of the crowd instead, said, you go to the VIP area. And then they just ushered her pun intended, up onto the stage. She didn't even ask to be. They just like, she's like, they don't tell you why you're going backstage. So it does seem quite ick. It was very awkward on stage, and I reckon there are about 5 million women that would have swapped spots with her in a heartbeat. That's what's trending this morning. You can stay up to date with everything trending, krock.com.au. Fuel prices are on the rise, so we're bringing back the fuel price roundup. We'll bring that to you after Zara Larsson, Midnight Sun on KROQ. Good morning.

0: Raven Lanay, it's Love Me Not. 7:45, you're on K-Rock 955. 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Log is away at the moment, but I am loving all the calls. Keep them coming through. 52232955. I'll put you in the draw for Caller of the Week. Let's talk fuel.
1: You know why? I think it's time for a fuel price roundup.
0: So the excise discounts wrapping up at the end of this week. I do believe there's some indexation on the way as well. So we're looking at it tipping over, particularly for unleaded, the $2 mark per litre in the coming days. So I thought, let's get this going again. Let's keep you up to date. Let's make sure you're not paying overs for your fuel. Now, there is a lot of sort of the high $1.80s for unleaded going around town. But if you're paying more than $1.84.9, you're paying overs. You shouldn't be paying more than that. All the ATCOs are sitting at $1.84.9. Cheaper than that, and in fact, the cheapest around Geelong, the Surf Coast and the Bellarine. There are three outlets coming in tied at $1.79.9, and they are the usual suspects. Mortimer Petroleum in Drysdale, the Metro in Corio, up the top there near Aldi, near the freeway, and Batesford Roadhouse. Consistently well-priced, all three of those, so $1.79.9 if you're in the area. In terms of diesel, again, looking at sort of high $2.20s a litre is sort of pretty standard, but you shouldn't really be paying more than $2.24.9, which is what you'll find available at all of the APCOs. $2.20.9 for Mortimer in Drysdale and Batesford Roadhouse. $2.19.9 still at Mobil in Leopold, and the cheapest going around at the moment, $2.16.9 still available today for diesel at Metro in Corio near the freeway there. That's your fuel price roundup for this morning. We'll keep you posted as the situation develops. And if you got any tips, let me know.
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3: Taking a look over on Barmer Heads Road. We've got congestion at Marshalltown Road and then again at Reserve Road. And a reminder of works in Mount Dunedin on Barnier Boulevard from Boundary Road to the Geelong Ring Road. Reduce speeds in place. If you're driving into Melbourne today along the Prince's Freeway, watch out for a crash city bound near Palmer's Road, shutting down the left-hand emergency lane. For children, fighting cancer is one thing. 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More traffic all day while you work. Keep it K-Rock.
2: Nathan Barkley was shattered he didn't get the Tassie coaching gig. Now the Cats are going to take it out on his old team, the Magpies. The former Collingwood coach is now firmly entrenched in the Cats coaching ranks, and the claws are out for what everyone's calling the Nathan Barkley Cup. Yeah, okay, maybe we're the only ones calling it that for now. But it'll take off, tell your friends.
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8: 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You're on K-Rock 955. We're sitting on 11 degrees at the moment at the village in Corio. Top of 16 for us today. Showers increasing up to 6 mil on the radar. Showers will ease off tomorrow with a top of 13. 13, a possible shower for Thursday. Partly cloudy. 14 on Friday before a sunny weekend that is slightly warmer than that. Max Holmes will join me after 8:30. He's going to be on the phone again this week because he's still pretty immobile. Can't really get around with the way his ankle is at the moment, but we'll get an update from him. We'll be good to chat. Maybe we can ask him about Bailey Smith's dating exploits that are making news this morning. Black Keys now, It's Lonely Boy. You're on K-Rock 955. It's Tom and Loggie from Mimosa Homes. Good morning.

0: Keys. It's Lonely Boy, 5 to 8, K-Rock 955. 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
2: Good morning. Taking a look at the Surf Coast Highway. It's congested in patches from Pioneer Road to Warralilly Boulevard and over on Bowen Heads Road. We've got slowing down at Marshalltown Road and Reserve Road. If you're driving into Melbourne today on the Princes Freeway, watch out for a crash city-bound just near Palmer's Road in the left-hand emergency lane. 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More traffic all day while you work. 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
4: Hey, it's AJ with your latest K-Rock News. Jacinda Allen is facing growing calls to stand down and avoid a messy battle within the Labor Party. It's expected to come to a head today at a party room meeting with Deputy Premier Ben Carroll, declaring his intention to challenge for the job. If Allen refuses to stand down, it could be weeks before the leadership question is decided with a vote of the rank and file. Opposition leader Jess Wilson says nothing will change.
5: It doesn't matter. Ben Carroll is Jacinda Allen's 2IC.
4: A man is due in court today, charged in relation to a Lara crash. Police believe a car involved in last week's head-on collision was stolen from a Newcombe home. They allege the driver was speeding before the collision, with a 40-year-old man facing several charges. A man has been injured in a fire at a Geelong South factory. Emergency services called to a blaze on Factories Road just after 3 p.m. yesterday. A man in his 40s was hospitalised with upper body injuries. A return to policing for 50 former police officers this week. They're taking on desk duties in a bid to free up active duty officers and are being deployed to 26 stations across the state. The reservists have an average of 21 years of policing experience. Pauline Hanson has flagged going to the High Court after failing to overturn a decision saying that she racially vilified a Green senator on social media. The federal court has rejected her appeal.
0: Get the V8 Nissan Patrol Warrior at Rex Garel with a great interest rate.
1: K-Rock Sport.
4: Ross Lyon says Max King is devastated after his season was ended by another injury. King failed to finish his first game at AFL level since 2024 with a hamstring complaint. Lyon telling Fox Footy it was a tough moment for King.
6: He's really devastated. And this is a lot of the players we deal with, and this won't surprise you, hopefully. But his concern was he'd let the club and his team down.
4: Brisbane Lion Ty Gallop has been sent straight to the AFL's tribunal. The Lions defender in hot water after slamming Port's Mitch Georgiades into the ground after a tackle on Sunday. He's set to miss at least two games for the incident. Australia remains the owners of the pool at the Commonwealth Games. Jenna Forrester claiming gold in the 400 medley before Meg Harris led an Aussie trifecta in the 100 metre freestyle. Overall, the Aussies claimed 9 golds for the day, including in gymnastics and athletics, to widen the lead over the rest of the Commonwealth.
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4: Showers increasing and a top of 16 degrees today. 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
8: Good morning. No Log this week. She'll be back on deck next week. Looking forward to having her back in the studio. Looking forward to chatting to you and putting you in the draw to win $150 to spend at Recess Bar and Eats to eat, drink, play. They do the Friday Fix. That means cocktails, wines, share plates and desserts, all just $14. 52232955. You can just give me a call whenever you like and we can just have a chat. Today we've been talking about Oz Alert, how it affected you. Did it hit your phone? Did it not? Were you surprised? Were you not? We've been talking about fuel prices, talking Comm games, and we've also been talking about nudie runs because there's some

amazing footage out of the Gold Coast this morning. Avert your eyes, but look at it. Just do what feels right, I guess, which is, I guess, the whole spirit of the nudie run, isn't it? All right, 52232955. You can call me anytime and we can have a chat. I'm going to call Max Holmes in about half an hour's time, find out how he's travelling after his injury a couple of weeks ago. He's on the mend, which is the good news, but we'll find out exactly where he's at and what's going on with the Cats. It's all good news so far, or certainly in the last week or so, anyway, for our Catters. Coming up next, though, I've got some water. I've got something that may or may not float. Let's talk about it after Olivia Rodrigo's stupid song on K-Rock.

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0: It is the final week of Will It Float. 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
3: Good morning. Taking a look at the Surf Coast Highway. It's congested in patches from Pioneer Road to Warralili Boulevard and over on Bowen Heads Road. We've got slowing down at Marshalltown Road and Reserve Road. If you're driving into Melbourne today on the Princes Freeway, watch out for a crash citybound just near Palmer's Road in the left-hand emergency lane. Fill up with the Subway Value Meal, a freshly made 6-inch sub plus a cookie and drink for just $10. 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
5: Yeah, it's time to chuck something in the water in our little indoor pool that we've got here. AJ, you're going to need a microphone. There we go.
10: Having a little bit of trouble setting the camera up. It's not going well for me today, Tom.
5: Don't worry about it. I reckon we're just going to float this thing or sink it. We need to find out what is going to happen. And the lady who's going to have a guess is Kerry from Norlane. Morning, Kerry.
11: Good morning.
5: Have you been trying to get through for the last, like, 2 weeks? Because you've certainly been calling through this morning.
11: Yes, I have.
5: Yeah, well done. You were finally the first caller through. Now, are you excited to hear what we're going to float this morning?
11: Well, I was hoping it'd be an easy one.
5: Mm. I think, I don't know, how do you feel about this one,
10: AJ? I'm not so sure. I mean, yeah. Giving some thought to it in the break, and I don't know where this one's going to go.
5: I have my suspicions, but do you want to tell Kerry what she has to guess?
10: Kerry, what you have to guess today is a bobblehead of our very own Max Holmes.
11: Oh, beer, a can of beer.
5: No, so it's a plastic doll, a bobblehead, and it's Max Holmes from the Cats, who we're going to have on the show in about 20 minutes' time. And being the last Tuesday of the competition, we thought, hey, today's the day. Unfortunately, he's not in the studio to deal with this.
11: And it's his head. It's the costume part that goes over his head.
5: No. So it's a small plastic doll that has a bigger head on it that bobbles around.
11: Float.
5: Kerry's called it. She's called it. She's
10: sure, asked, Ellie, asked, like
5: all
10: that.
5: The, asked all the questions she needed, got all the info, and she says float. All
10: we
5: right.
10: Love the confidence.
5: Yep, yeah, brilliant. Okay, AJ, you make your way over to the tub.
10: Max.
5: Here we go. Five, four, three, 3, 2, 1. I would have said float as well, but unfortunately, Kerry, it sunk straight to the bottom.
11: You're joking.
5: No, I'm so sorry. That sucks, doesn't it? Really sorry about that. I can't give you the cash, but the great news for everybody else is after 3 o'clock this afternoon, there will be $200 on the line because the money jackpots. I'm really surprised it sunk.
0: It sunk quick too.
5: Yeah.
0: We'll have to ask Max if he personally would float in that situation.
5: Yeah, we'll be able to ask him in about 15 minutes time. Looking forward to that. But wow, it is plastic, isn't it? It's not like metal.
0: Oh, it's a little bit heavy.
5: Yeah, okay.
0: It's a pretty thick plastic.
5: Okay. All right, if you would like to play Will It Float, make sure you're ready to go after 3 o'clock this afternoon with Tim and Davo. That'll be your next opportunity. 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

0: State, K-Rock 955, Tom and Loggie doing it for Mimosa Homes. 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We can talk fuel prices, we can talk Com Games. Oz Alert yesterday, been getting lots of calls, lots of people saying that they tried to stop their phone from going off without turning it off, and it did not go well for them. And a few people surprised that it happened in the first place, despite a huge sort of public awareness campaign that we were certainly involved with. So anyway, that's what it is. 52232955, give us a call and I'll put you in the draw for caller of the week. $150 to spend at Recess Bar and Eats. Max Holmes is joining me on the show after our 8:30 news update. Looking forward to catching up with him as well.
1: Nathan Barkley was shattered he didn't get the Tassie coaching gig. Now the Cats are going to take it out on his old team, the Magpies. The former Collingwood coach is now firmly entrenched in the Cats coaching ranks, and the claws are out for what everyone's calling the Nathan Barkley Cup. Yeah, okay, maybe we're the only ones calling it that for now. But it'll take off, tell your friends.
2: Man has slipped at the inopportune time. 35 metres out, he has buried it!
1: Tom King, Ben Casanilia, Zach Tui and Jason Doherty bring you K-Rock Football live from the MCG. 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
12: Good morning. Take a look on the Princes Highway. It's slowing down on approach to North Shore Road. Then again at St George's Road over in Nor Lane. And on Shannon Avenue, we've got congestion in patches in both directions from Catherine Street to Fraser Street. If you're driving into Melbourne today along the Princes Freeway, just watch out for a crash city bound near Palmer's Road in the left-hand emergency lane. 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More traffic all day while you work. 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
16: Hey, it's AJ with your latest K-Rock News. It's D-Day for Jacinda Allen as a civil war is waged within the Labor Party. The Premier is facing a leadership challenge from her deputy, Ben Carroll. It follows a meeting of factional leaders on Sunday night who agreed that she had lost party support. She's responded by demanding the resignation of the six MPs who delivered the news. Drivers are being warned of petrol prices rising over coming weeks, with the federal government ruling out extending the excise discount. Unleaded selling for around $1.85 a litre at some servos. Peter Anderson from APCO says the company's buying price for fuel is also going up.
17: We're going to have the 16 cents in excise on the price, so it's certainly at this moment in time going to definitely go over $2.
16: However, on the global market, the price of oil has fallen as the US halts its strikes against Iran. Tehran has also paused its attacks on shipping in the Strait of Hormuz. US President Donald Trump claims Iran is desperate for talks.
18: We've pretty much destroyed their military. They want to meet, and we're meeting. We'll see what happens. There's a chance we can make a deal. Without what we did, they wouldn't even be talking to us.
16: Geelong's public school teachers are stepping up their campaign for a pay rise with plans for another strike next week. They've threatened to walk off the job on Tuesday and will rally outside of state parliament. A changing of the guard at the ACTU, with both Secretary Sally McManus and President Michelle O'Neill to retire by the end of the year. They've been leading the peak union body for almost a decade, but are making way for new generation.
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16: Chris Scott says a rest may be on the cards for skipper Paddy Dangerfield this week. The Cats skipper battled through a leg concern on Friday night against the D's, with the Cats to provide a full update today. But Scott told Fox Footy a rest was already on the cards.
19: It's unlikely that we take him through from now until our last game. So there's some logic in him not playing this week, but that's a very unsophisticated view at this stage.
16: Essendon is set to seek extra picks and rookie spots as part of a support package from the AFL. The Bombers requesting an end of first round selection and extra rookie spots to bolster their list for the next season. A decision for the AFL isn't set to come until season's end. And the gold rush continues for Australia at the Commonwealth Games. Kate McDonald, the first of nine Australian golds overnight, winning on the uneven bars. Rose Davies claimed gold in the 10K, Australia's first gold in the event, while our swimmers have delivered seven gold medals.
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16: Showers increasing in the top of 16 degrees today. Right now we're sitting at 11. You're up to date with Tom and Loggie.
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0: All right, get ready for Tomato Gate. Over the next couple of days, you're going to hear a lot about tomatoes and tomato paste and what's actually going in there. There are two supermarkets and one of Australia's biggest tomato brands with a major problem on their hands after a disturbing discovery has been made about their products. We're going to see on ABC's Four Corners tonight a story showing how independent scientific testing has revealed that dozens of tomato paste and passata products in Aussie supermarkets don't actually match the country of origin stated on their labels, which is very important. They looked at 221 processed tomato items from 39 different brands, and research showed that dozens of products that claim to be from Australia or Italy are actually from China. And they're from not great parts of China is probably the headline there. Prominent claims on the packaging. The sources, tomatoes from Australian farms. The majority of apparently Lego's tomato paste products were found to have misleading labels. Aldi's home brand Romano paste as well is in there. And Coles have a Rosso Gargano Passata that also fails the test. You are going to hear a lot more about this as it unfolds over the next couple of days. Not sure about fines, that kind of thing. But there are a bunch of brands that are doing the right thing too. Mutti, SPC, Woolworths, Provador d'Italia and Annalisa. Apparently they all passed, as well as diced tomato cans and passata from Legos and Coles. So not everyone's doing the wrong thing, but it seems there are a couple that are really doing the wrong thing. And you're going to hear a lot about it, especially after that Four Corners story on ABC tonight. That's what's trending this morning. You can stay up to date with everything trending at krock.com.au. Going to catch up with Max Holmes from the Cats. Done himself a mischief about a week and a half ago, almost 2 weeks ago now. How's he coping with that? What's he been up to? Apart from playing a lot of PlayStation, if you follow him on the socials. Red Dead Redemption, anyone? KROQ.

get the party started. See you at the bar, you was hardly talking. That's when I knew that your heart was scarring. Friends to lovers need a part to star in. Like, wait, babe, let me.

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1: That is Dave and Tam's Rain Dance at 18 minutes to 9 on K-Rock 955. 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Logs is away this week, but I've got a friend to talk to.
2: 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From the Geelong Cats, this is Max Holmes with Tom and Loggie on K-Rock.
1: Yeah, I'm claiming it, friend. Loggie wouldn't be able to say the
3: friend,
1: same.
3: Not comrade.
1: Yeah. How are you going, mate? It's another week off your feet, I guess, with the ankle that you've done. How are you feeling?
3: Yeah, no, I'm feeling good. Feeling up and about this week. I'm off the couch a lot more, so that's nice. And yeah, maybe I'll be in the studio next week, hopefully.
1: That would be awesome. Be good to have you back in. We've been playing Will It Float the last couple of weeks, and we've had a Max Holmes bobblehead that we've been holding off floating, but this is the last week of it. So I attempted to float it this morning. What do you think it did? Have you seen the bobbleheads? They're not too small, but
3: I've seen the bobblehead.
1: Yes.
3: I reckon that big old head would make it sink, wouldn't it?
1: Yeah, it did. Yes, it did. It actually is very lifelike. So, yeah. Are you much of a swimmer?
3: I reckon it actually looks more like am I much of a swimmer?
1: Yeah.
3: God, no. Land mammal. Nah, I can't swim. I never went well at school swimming. It was always a horrible day for me. And, I lived for the athletics.
1: Yeah. Who do you reckon it looks more like? You started saying that.
3: Oh, I was going to say, I reckon it looks more like my dad than me, to be honest, the bobblehead.
1: I'm just looking at the face of it now, and it's, if it didn't say Max Holmes at the bottom, I don't know if I'd pick that it's you.
3: Yeah, exactly. Oh, well.
1: Bit of a challenge.
3: Not that one.
1: I wanted to ask you, you know, your mate Bailey Smith, he's in the news again. I don't know if you've seen these headlines that are floating around, but a woman in Sydney's done a deep dive on his socials and has contacted a few of the girls that he's been seen out with, and there's photos of him in the same spot, in the same mirror, but it looks like you're in the foyer of something, and it's like 3 hours apart, two different girls, and he's wearing the same clothes. Is that on brand?
3: I don't know what to say here without offending Bailey. He's got a few girls out there, you know. I'm not specifically sure of the story. It's a pretty funny scenario that's played out, and he's taken it into his stride yesterday. So, it was a funny old post. Yesterday, wasn't it?
1: Yeah, you get a bit of scrutiny for, you know, just being in the public eye and what goes on in your personal life, but obviously not really on the level of Bailey Smith. How would you feel about sort of that kind of probing where a complete stranger in Sydney does a deep dive on your movements?
3: Oh, yeah, it's pretty nasty, really. It's pretty, I think without, you know, having a go at the girls, I think they know what they're doing, posting all about him. There's probably not many other AFL players in the comp that would get the same kind of traction for that style of post. So I think in a way they know what they're doing posting all that. But as I said, Bailey took it in his stride yesterday and was all good with it. So line him up for a 40 disposal game on the weekend and you'll have a blinder.
1: Yeah, I think he's going to be fine. he's going to be just fine. What about you? You've been around, stuck on the couch sort of for the last week. I did see you playing a lot of Red Dead Redemption, so that's good on you. We had a bit of back and forth about that. I think I got confused as to which version you were playing, but that's okay. Are you back at the club this week?
3: I'm back at the club this week, which is good. So I'm in every day, which is just, you know, better than being on the couch. I've seen all the boys and whatnot. So, it was a long week last week. So good to be back in the club. I'm moving around a bit more, doing exercise, which I wasn't allowed to do last week. So that's, that's always relieving. So, it's tracking well. I'm on the right path. So see how it goes over the next couple of weeks.
1: Are you getting like scanned like every week? Are they having another look at it, see how it's healing, or do they just sort of let it be?
3: Well, so I was supposed to get an x-ray at 4 weeks. I ended up getting an x-ray yesterday because I stupidly fell over yesterday at the footy club, and they gave me a scooter that, you know, you have your knee up and you scoot around with your left leg, and I uh, I'm actually not really sure how I did it, but I fell off. I'm very uncoordinated. Yes. So I fell off.
1: Weirdly uncoordinated for a football.
3: Oh, terrible. And they're like, you idiot. All right, well, you're going to Epworth then. You got to get an X-ray out. So that killed an hour of my day.
1: Mm.
3: And thank God it was there was no worries.
4: It was all clear.
3: I'll be staying away from the scooter and... well, yeah, to answer your question, I wasn't supposed to get x-rays, but I have now.
4: You have, yeah, so, okay.
3: It's looking nice in there.
1: Okay, glad to hear that. I bet it's feeling nice around the club too after a couple of wins on the trot and a rough month before that.
3: Yeah, you know, yeah, the boys are feeling good, and I think I'd spoken about it, how some of those losses were a bit frustrating because, you know, we had the opportunity to win, and I think the exciting thing is once we start winning, it's like, all right, we know we can match it with the best of the best, and we've had games against teams in that top eight recently where we lose by less than a goal and we just stabbed ourselves in the foot. So stabbed ourselves in the foot, shot ourselves in the foot, probably shot ourselves in the foot.
1: Oh, come on, you're playing Red Dead Redemption. You should be. Yeah. You should know shooting in the foot.
3: Yeah, sorry, that's shocking. That's shocking.
1: Yeah, right.
3: But no, it's you know. It's a good sign leading into finals, and I think we're starting to get our game going the last few weeks, which is good to see.
1: Mm. We went over the D's, happened to be on International Tequila Day, and we know Shannon Neal's goal celebration song is Tequila. I mean, it was meant to be. We also know that, well, we're pretty sure that his mum has a shot of tequila every time he kicks a goal. Did you see her on Friday night? Was she being escorted from the premises?
3: Well... God, I'm not sure. Well, I was obviously at home,
1: yeah,
3: watching the game, and I can confirm that Jody does have a tequila shot after every goal.
1: Yeah,
3: she started developing it as time's gone on, and you know, a friend of Shannon's goal is a shot as well. So there's some days where
1: oh, really,
3: yeah, it was. I kicked two against North Melbourne, and I don't think Shannon had kicked any yet.
1: Yeah.
3: So I think Jody made my parents have shots of tequila with her.
1: Yeah, brilliant.
3: And then Shannon started kicking some goals, so they had a sloppy night, I think.
1: Party time. We got to get her on the show. She sounds like such good value. That's awesome.
3: Yeah, nah, she'd love it.
1: All right. The only other thing I think that was sort of wanted to talk about is Danger. How's he feeling? Because I think he pulled up a little bit sore after Friday night.
3: Yeah, he looked sore, didn't he?
1: Mm.
3: I spoke to him yesterday about how he's going and, you know, footy's a weird one. No one ever plays 100% fitness, and no one ever plays without niggles. So I'm actually not sure if he'll play or not. But in saying that, it's like, that's not like, oh, he might not. Oh, he's probably not going to play then. I actually have no idea.
1: Yeah.
3: But he's a tough guy, and I think Danger wants to be out there every game he can get out there for. But he also knows his body at this age, and you know, he's had good history in the past of resting up for a couple of weeks and you know, really maximizing his ability in the finals. So yeah, a bit boring, but I got no comment for you.
1: That's right. I'm sure you fell off the scooter and they're like, see, this is why we don't trust you with anything.
3: Yeah, pretty much. I've been trying to keep it quiet this board off the scooter, but too many people saw me, so I thought I might as well tell you.
1: Yeah, I appreciate your honesty, mate, and I appreciate your time this morning. Glad to hear you're feeling better and you're on the mend. Stay away from those scooters, and we'll catch up with you again next Tuesday, okay?
3: Yeah, perfect. Thanks, Tom. Nice. See you then.
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5: Hello again. A pretty smooth run around town today. No major crashes or prangs to watch out for. We just got some works over in Newcombe on the Bellarine Highway in both directions between Roxanne Place and Hintcliffe Crescent with speed and lane restrictions. If you're driving into Melbourne this morning on the Princes Freeway, it's moving really nicely all the way past Werribee, but then slowing city bound approaching the Point Cook Bend. 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

0: Bush, it's Bad Guy. 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What are you waiting for? Get in there, check them out. It'll change your life. Will It Float did not go off this morning. The Max Holmes bobblehead is plastic. It is a bit hefty and it's sunk. Unfortunately, Kerry from Norlane thought it would float. That does mean good news for everybody else, though. $200 jackpot on the line after 3 o'clock this afternoon. And if you need pool equipment, call Pool Works with 0% equipment finance in July. 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
9: Hello again. It's a pretty cruisy drive around town today. Just taking a look over on Shannon Avenue, we've got congestion in patches in both directions from Catherine Street to Fraser Street in Newtown, and it's slowing down on Barwon Heads Road at Marshalltown Road and Reserve Road. On the drive into Melbourne today along the Princes Freeway, it's smooth sailing but then building city bound approaching the Point Cook Bend. 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
16: Broadcasting on Wadawurrung Country, hey, it's AJ with your latest K-Rock news. Labor MPs have gathered at State Parliament for a meeting that could decide who'll be leading the party at the November state election. Deputy Premier Ben Carroll to challenge Jacinda Allen for the job, but saying very little on arrival.
17: I will have more to say later, but right now my focus is on talking to my colleagues, and I will have more to say later, but makes them my focus.
16: The Labor caucus is set to meet in about an hour's time. A man accused of being involved in a head-on collision in Lara with a stolen car is due in court today. The 40-year-old's facing several charges in relation to last Tuesday's crash, with detectives alleging the car was taken during a

0: from Newcombe Home, rather, earlier in the day. Donald Trump says he's ordered a halt to attacks on Iran to allow for diplomacy to have a chance. The US president says Iran has pleaded for renewed talks.
1: Their people said, please don't shoot last night, the night before. You know, we're having good talks. So we'll see what happens.
0: The move has seen a fall in global oil prices. Another teacher strike is on the cards for Geelong schools next week in a fight for better pay and conditions. The Education Union has flagged plans for a walkout next Tuesday. It'll be the third strike of the year. The union wants the fight... warns the fight will continue regardless of who is Premier. The first 50 police reservists are back on the job. Their return to desk duties at 26 stations across the state, including here in Geelong. The move designed to free up frontline police staff. And the federal government has announced plans to build Australia's first new oil refinery since the late 1960s. Labor will commit $4 million towards a feasibility study into building a refinery in Western Australia.
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0: Paddy Dangerfield could miss this week's clash with the Pies as the Cats look to manage his load to the end of the season. Danger suffering some lower leg concerns during the Cats' win against the Demons on Friday night. Chris Scott telling Fox Footy there were two issues at hand.
4: So he had a tight calf, but it was a cork that sometimes tightens up. The hip was, he fell and his knee on the ground and jarred his hip. Sometimes it turns around quickly.
0: Ty Gallop will face the Tribunal on a serious misconduct charge tonight. The Brisbane defender sent straight to the Tribunal after an off-ball incident involving Port's Mitch Georgiades. The AFL set to push for a two-game ban. And AFL Barwon's announced a ground change for the Round 18 BFNL clash between Barwon Heads and Geelong Ammos. It's been moved to Belmont's Winter Reserve on August 8, with Barwon Heads ground unavailable due to pavilion upgrades and netball court works.
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5: Good morning, Liam Robertson from Surfing Victoria here with your morning surf report. Another day, small clean waves on offer across the coastline. We got winds from that northerly direction that are getting quite strong and will increase throughout the day before heading westerly later on this afternoon. And we've got small waves on offer in that shoulder high range on most locations. So good day for the beaches today and take plenty of volume with you. As always, if you are going for a surf, surf with a mate and play it safe by the water.
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0: Showers increasing in the top of 16 degrees today. Right now we're sitting at 12 and we're kicking off 50 minutes of non-stop K-Rock.
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10: We're all good. We're all here. We all got through our 2 o'clock alarms yesterday afternoon. Even the ones that didn't get it. You're still here. We're fine. We're good. All right. 50 minutes non-stop K-Rock. Rowley's Pies. Yes. Silver chair in the next 20 minutes. Absolutely. You bet. Charlie XX as well. This is 50 minutes non-stop.

You know who had a fall today? A toy version of K-Rock's very own Max Holmes. Who a bobblehead of Max Holmes was the Willet float prop this morning with Tom and Loggy, sank right to the bottom, and as such, because Kerry of Norland guessed it would float, it's a $200 jackpotted prize next time we play K-Rock's Willet float after three with Tim and Davo this afternoon, thanks to Poolworks. 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

People watching Victorian State Politics were wondering if Jacinta Allan might just resign this morning, and she has. She's just started a speech a couple of minutes ago, and she has resigned from the Labor leadership. So that's going to change today. Interesting in the lead up to a November state election, but yeah, Jacinta Allan will no longer be the Premier by the end of the day. Here's Veronica's Now. It's an appropriate moment to stand for the national anthem. 50 minutes non-stop K-Rock.

0: fancier Atlee's pie. Of course you do. The Red Hot Chili Peppers wrapping up our first of 2 50 minutes non-stop K-Rock. Now, Max Holmes from the Cats joins Tom and Loggy each Tuesday morning. And on the phone, he's still in a position where he can't drive in. He's got a leg injury, but some activity at the club meant that there were queries on whether he was recovering well from the injury or not. He had a little bit of a fall, dear Max.
1: Well, so I was supposed to get an x-ray at 4 weeks. I ended up getting an x-ray yesterday because I stupidly fell over yesterday at the footy club, and they gave me a scooter that, you know, you have your knee up and you scoot around with your left leg, and I'm actually not really sure how I did it, but I fell off. I'm very uncoordinated. Yes. So I fell off.
2: Weirdly uncoordinated for a football.
1: Oh, terrible. And they're like, you idiot. All right, well, you're going to Epworth then. You got to get an x-ray out. So that killed an hour of my day.
2: Mm.
1: And thank God it was no worries.
3: It was all clear.
1: I'll be staying away from the scooter. And, to answer your question, I wasn't supposed to get x-rays, but I have now.
3: You have, yeah.
1: So,
3: okay.
1: It's looking nice in there.
0: Thankfully, all good there. 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